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1: 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I and I, Master Parrot, back again with a new style. 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

0: You're watching Newsday, I'm Vandana Bahn. We begin in the Middle East, where Israel and Lebanon have agreed to a conditional ceasefire. That's according to a joint statement from the US, Israel and Lebanon, which says the ceasefire is contingent on a complete cessation of Hezbollah fire and the evacuation of all Hezbollah operatives from the South Litani sector. The statement went on to say that Israel and Lebanon agreed to swiftly advance the creation of pilot zones in which the Lebanese armed forces will take exclusive control of the territory to the exclusion of all non-state actors. The armed group Hezbollah did not take part in negotiations and has not commented on the joint statement. Israel and Lebanon previously agreed to a ceasefire in mid-April, though that's been constantly tested as the two sides continue to launch attacks. Israeli strikes killed at least 9 people in southern Lebanon on Wednesday, while Hezbollah said it fired rockets into northern Israel. Our correspondent Tom Simons is in Washington. He says the success of the ceasefire will depend on whether the terms agreed by Israel and Lebanon can be implemented on the ground.
1: Well, they appear to have been brokered by the US. Of course, for the US, this bit of the jigsaw puzzle in the Middle East is quite crucial because Iran has said that it wants a resolution to hostilities between Hezbollah and Israel before it will sign up to Donald Trump's peace deal, which gets Donald Trump out of the problems he's facing with Iran. So there's a lot in it for the US, and of course there's a lot in it for the people of Lebanon, who have faced a bombing campaign recently from Israel. And for Israel, there is also the need to maintain their security, and they say that disarming Hezbollah is crucial to their security. So what are the terms of this deal? Well, effectively, Hezbollah is going to need to stop firing and to pull out of key parts of southern Lebanon. The Lebanese army is going to have to move in and take control of many of these critical areas. And Israel, as I said, is going to need to be happy that disarming Hezbollah, its main aim, that will be met. Now, it's very easy to talk about having a ceasefire and very hard to make one happen. And even if it does go well, of course, this is just the prelude to further peace talks to make sure that ceasefire sticks and that there is some sort of peace deal in future.
0: Tom, also just in the last few hours, the U.S. House of Representatives passed the War Powers Resolution. What does this mean in regards to U.S. action against Iran going forward?
1: Well, what's happened is that 4 Republican representatives in the House of Representatives have voted for this censuring motion, which effectively tells Donald Trump to stop the war in Iran. It's under something called the War Powers Resolution from 1973, would you believe? And it, on the face of it, should mean that everything stops. But this is going to be a symbolic vote. The reason is that it also has to go to the Senate, and the Republican Party has a pretty good majority in the Senate. And it's also a type of agreement that doesn't go to the president, so it doesn't have any kind of law-defining attributes. If it did go to the president, of course, Donald Trump would almost certainly veto it. Though, if it did go to him, then it could go back to both houses of Congress, and with 2/3 of a majority voting in favour, then Donald Trump's veto could be overturned. None of that is likely to happen. So this does look like a symbolic gesture by Congress. But I think what it adds up to is a sign of the growing concern in the Republican Party about Donald Trump's war in Iran, which is obviously pretty unpopular among the American people.
2: Ishaha yumurimi hakikesi radio ne kwichiwa ho
3: Baita musinguzi kwa wakabula, sizoni ya kukwasire kiki.
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Courses offered include diploma courses, national diploma in civil engineering, national diploma in electrical engineering, national diploma in mechanical engineering, national diploma in water engineering, and national diploma in architecture. Course certificate courses, national certificate in building construction, national certificate in electrical installation systems and maintenance, national certificate in plumbing, national certificate in automotive mechanics and welding and fabrication. Minimum entry requirements for admission. 1. For diploma program, USCE Senior 6E, and should have obtained at least a principal pass in either physics or mathematics, or any two subsidiary passes in physics, mathematics, chemistry, technical drawing, mechanical or building geometrical drawing, and economics for finance. Or fine art for architecture, obtained at the same sitting, or at least a passing national certificate or advanced craft certificate in a relevant field. For national certificate, the minimum admission requirement is at least a pass in English, physics, mathematics, and any other science subject, or at least a pass in the Uganda Junior Technical Certificate. Mode of application. Interested applicants can download the application form together with the application guidelines document from the college website, which is utcchema.ac.ug, and follow the application guidelines. All applications are free of charge. You can also submit the field application form with all the attachments to the Office of the Academic Registrar during working hours or at the radio station announcing. Call the Office of the Academic Registrar for more information. 0701-0701-38-64-63. Another one is 0772-0772-95-50-62 or 0773-40-84-52. Note, female candidates are highly encouraged to apply. Note, the student loan scheme of the higher education Higher Education Financing Board for the academic year 2026-2027 is open until 17th July of this year. Applicants with admission letter of UTCHMA qualify to apply for the student loan scheme. Please visit the website, which is in www.education.go.ug/higher-education-student-financing-scheme, or visit the college for more information. You can use the those contacts that have been read to you to also find more about the information. Biaruanga, Yaruanga Pascale, Yaruanga Pascale, or Pacho Town Council of Geneva in Gimna Kubika Mkaziwe, Aneti na Bankema, Amfuiroga Wangu na Federal ya Dr. Uluwa Mabale, Umgeza kuzikuwa kiyokinu kiyakana, na zikuwa ukirianga, kandi na vikira bano hansi. 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
7: now As you study, you need to make some sacrifices. If you are to make it, if you are to become a successful person in life, you make some sacrifices. Success does not come easily. It comes for those who pay a price. You must sacrifice some sleep. You have to wake up earlier. You have to walk some distance, those of you who are just scholars, in order to meet your dream. I want to ask you to dream big, my boys and girls. Dream big. And as you dream big, to achieve that goal, you are going to make some sacrifices. You are going to sacrifice comfort. I am sure you meet some discomfort here and there. But it is also a price that you must pay. You are going, of course, comfort, including sleeping late, waking up even when it rains, taking risks, and feeling some discomfort here and there if you are to meet your goal.
0: Kandiwe omusomesa kujunanizwa nensonga za bana babwisiki ayisomere ero mkyara Harriet Kemigisa ahabwira begi na mnumuna bana babwisiki okutunga gobu habuzi nokurora nguba budabudibwa bulo bakwitira nebizibo ebikusobola kubatalibaniza omumisomo yabo.
8: I would like to advise whoever has joined Kagadesis. Our words are not hurting, but whatever we do, we help a girl child feel comfortable. And at the same time, even if you are disturbed or stranded, the office is always open to guide and counsel so that you achieve your goal at the end. So for the newcomers, we request you, follow the norms and the culture of the school, promote the girl child, and help yourselves to achieve your goals. I would like to thank our head teacher for support has continued giving our girls. And here I inform girls who have joined us. Feel free at Kagadesis.
0: I want to we akura abegi haisomereri Charles Biamukama haisaniza abegi abasomero haisomereri na mnumuno ababaikalire birengeso byabo mwako guhingu ile abokora bakurongi na gambango obusi nguzibu abo bukonye ile muno kugumizamu nebu imukia no kusemeze kisani kaisomereri no kwekambisa abegi abanyakulumu obwahati.
9: I want to appreciate the academic giants of 2025 that have made Kagadesis to be known all over Uganda. And for sure, you gave us, I call it a challenge, as we candidates of this year. But and the dose knows, we the current candidates, even you can check from the previous results, we are ever good on challenging. That means you are going to come with a higher vibe compared to yours. And we shall raise the flag of our institution, all Kagadesis, to be known as the one of the most performing schools in Uganda.
0: Abakristo mu rubuga rwa Hoima basabira okuba n'obumanzi mbomezi wabo n'okugumira mu kwikiriza kwabo hagati y'emihito yense ibakurabamo obaraba bali b'okuba basenguzi okabura kuni kwaregekirwa kaijo Reverend Father Edward Baharagate omubuku endabo mu kitambiro kya miso kibairega kaelezi ya Rugatwa ya Our Lady of Lourdes Bujumbura omuhoima West Division omu rubuga rwa Hoima. 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
0: 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Here we take an araka center kaba kugambu yeyo
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2: Millions in agro-processing equipment abandoned in Kagadi amid the revival plans. Christians in Hoima urged to stay strong in faith amid life's challenges. World Health Organization warns Ebola outbreak in Eastern DRC remains complex as vaccine and treatment trials accelerate.
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2: Good morning, our dear listener. It is 9 a.m. I'm Sandrina Kenema with English Bulletin. Millions of shillings invested in agro-processing facilities in Kagari District have remained idle for nearly a decade, prompting authorities to consider reassigning them to new operators. A three-day inspection by the Kagari District Agriculture Department revealed that at least three government-supported facilities are non-functional despite funding under CAIP, NADS, and the Agriculture Cluster Development Project. The inspection, led by Principal District Agriculture Officer Desire Mparana, covered facilities across Buyaga East constituency, including Kagadi United. Produce buyers and sellers in Kiriani, the Mabale Milk Cooling Plant, and the Mabale Rice Mill. Mparana expressed concern that the facilities have remained inactive for years without the knowledge of the District Agriculture Department, despite each receiving over shillings 1.3 million in government funding. He said the funding raised concerns about accountability, management and supervision of public investments meant to improve farmers' incomes. District officials said the facilities were intended to reduce post-harvest losses create jobs and improve market access, but many either never operated fully or stopped shortly after installation. Challenges cited include poor management, leadership disputes, lack of capital, technical gaps, and unreliable electricity. The district is now considering re-advertising the facilities and handing them over to capable farmer groups to prevent further deterioration. Meanwhile, the inspection team commended Renjowe Farmers Cooperative Society Limited in Java Sala Trading Center, Pajadon Council, for successfully operating its maize processing plant. The cooperative's general secretary, Nicholas Muhwezi, said it has over 200 members and benefited from shillings, 123 million under SCDP, improving service delivery to farmers. The inspection exercise, which continues in Wiaga West, is expected to assess all facilities and guide efforts to revive dormant projects. School-going children have been urged to avoid peer pressure, sacrifice short-term pleasures, and remain focused on their studies in order to achieve academic success and secure a brighter future. The call was made yesterday by the head teacher of Kagadi Secondary School, Nyondo Ramadan Barongo, while addressing students during a function held at the school premises in Kagadi Town Council. The event brought together school administrators, staff, invited guests, and students to welcome Senior 1 and Senior 5 learners and to celebrate the school's strong performance in the 2025 Uganda National Examinations Board results. Barongo encouraged students to dream big, remain disciplined, and focus on long-term goals rather than being distracted by negative influences. The senior woman teacher, Harriet Kemigisa, advised students, especially girls, to seek guidance and counseling whenever they face challenges that may affect their studies. The head prefect, Chazbiam Kama, praised former students, particularly candidates, for their outstanding performance, saying their success has continued to uplift the school's image and inspire current learners. Christians in Hoima City have been implored to exhibit bravery and remain firm to their faith amid life challenges that they face on a daily basis in order to attain successful lives. The call was made yesterday by Reverend Father Edward Baragate in his sermon during the morning mass on Martyrs Day at Our Lady of Lourdes, Bujumbura Catholic Parish in Hoima West Division, Hoima City. Reverend Father Edward Baragate has revealed that the 45 Christian converts, 22 Catholic and 23 Anglican, who were executed on the orders of King Mwanga II between 1885 to 1887, are today being recognized and honored due to their commitment and bravery in which they chose to undergo suffering for the sake of Jesus Christ, whom they firmly believed. The cleric added that there are several life challenges like sorrow, hunger, wars, tribulation, persecution, loss of loved ones, but among all, Christians need to remain firm, knowing that the grace and love of Christ will see them through to victory in their lives. He emphasized bravery and confidence are key to remain steadfast in one's faith. He reaffirmed that death is not final destination of a person, revealing that even though the 45 Uganda martyrs lost their earthly lives, they are now living in another spiritual life, interceding for the living Christians. At least 516 households in Lamu District are set to receive shillings 5 million each this week under a government and more restocking program aimed at restoring livelihoods. Resident District Commissioner William Komakech said beneficiary names have been uploaded and payments will be dispersed within days to enable households to purchase livestock, including cattle for ploughing and herd multiplication. We want beneficiaries to use the funds strictly for livestock purchase, and said recipients will be monitored to ensure compliance with the 5-year restriction on selling the animals. Lamu District Chairperson Sister Oyet Ochen said the program, worth over shillings 2.3 billion, targets vulnerable households in selected sub-counties and will be accompanied by continuous community sensitization to ensure proper implementation.
9: African Rural University for Human Development, an all-women university that empowers and teaches a variety of skills, not just for survival, but career excellence, making you an agent of transformation in communities. We offer Bachelor of Rural Development under the Faculty of Technologies for Rural Transformation that comes with a 1 year of community practice, after which the founding organization, Uganda Rural Development and Training Program, employs you as an Epicenter Manager to manage centers of excellence in local government. To apply, visit their website on www.aru.ac.ug. And for more information, find us at Kagadi Campus, Kagadi District. Telephone numbers 0774-227-663 or 0702-744-338. Or find us at Plot 617, Rubaga Chibuga, Block 4, African Rural University for Development, awakening the sleeping genius in each of us.
2: On an international scene, the World Health Organization says the Ebola outbreak in Eastern Democratic Republic of Congo remains a serious public health emergency with ongoing transmission, limited contact tracing, community mistrust, and the absence of approved vaccines or treatments for the Bundibugyo strain, complicating efforts to contain the disease. Speaking to journalists after a visit to the outbreak's epicenter in Ituri province, World Health Organization Director General Dr. Tedros Adhanom called for stronger international support to contain an Ebola outbreak in the Democratic Republic of Congo, warning that major challenges remain despite progress in scaling up the response. Dr. Tedros has said the WHO remains cautiously optimistic, but stressed that efforts to control the disease are still playing catch-up. He said the outbreak caused by the Bundibugyo strain of the Ebola virus has so far resulted in 344 confirmed cases and 60 deaths across 24 health zones in the provinces of Ituri, North Kivu, and South Kivu. In Uganda, authorities have reported 15 confirmed cases and one death. Dear listener, you're still tuned to 91.7 KKCR FM. It is 7 minutes in the hour of 9 a.m. Before you end up the bulletin, a recap of the main stories. Millions in agro-processing equipment abandoned in Kagadi amid revival plans. Christians in Hoima urged to stay strong in faith amid life's challenges. World Health Organization warns Ebola outbreak in Eastern DRC remains complex as vaccine and treatment trials accelerate. I wish you a very good morning.
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11: Avoldi. 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

King James School of Nursing and Midwifery in Lira City is now open for the July 2026 intake. 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Every admitted student gets first semester tuition fully paid by the Office of the Wonyachi, Paramount Chief of Lao, through the Lao Cultural Institution Bursary Scheme. Your second semester is sponsored by the Director Dickens Odom Bursary Scheme. One can also apply for the loan scheme. Don't miss this chance to study almost free at our beautiful and well-equipped campus, Tinanai, just 2.5 kilometers south of Lira City. We have modern boarding facilities for boys and girls. Admissions are ongoing. 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King James School of Nursing and Midwifery, Lira City. Come and study like a royal.

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6: 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Right, right, right, right, right, right, right, right, right, right, right, right, right, right, right, right, right, right, right, right, right, right, right, right, right, right, right, right, right, right, right, right, right, right, right, right, right, right, right, right, right, right, right, right, right, right, right, right, right, right, right, right, right, right, right, right, right, right, right, right, right, right, right, right, right, right, right, right, right, right, right, right, right, right, right, right, right, right, right, right, right, right, right, right, right, right, right, right, right, right, right, right, right, right, right, right, right, right, right, right, right, right, right, right, right, right, right, right, right, right, right, right, 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right, right, right, right, right, right, right, right, right, right, right, right, right, right, right, right, right, right, right, right, right, right, right, right, right, right, right, right, right, right, right, right, right, right, right, right, right, right, right, right, right, right, right, right, right, right, right, right, right, right, right, right find complete ordering 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
2: kongora lini when we are home when others are digging let's call the kongora in our language nomo kugumaza kuzia diverting somebody's attention from the real target the wrong target. No mock to hand overburden us when we work and we are just sitting down. And no more politeness to non-performers who want leadership for their own ego and personal interests. This is the Xanja, no sleep. The story of the NRM and Uganda starts in the early 1960s. Personally, I started waking up our people in 1959 when I visited Mbarrastoke Farm as a junior secondary one pupil at Mbarra High School. Having come from the Ntungamo area, that was democratically outside Mbarra High School. Having come from the Ntungamo area, that was democratically outside the money economy, and everybody was on Okora Ichida Chonka, working only for the stomach subsistence. Combined with the school education, when we came to know about the enclosure movement in the UK, Oksiba Sengenge for agriculture, the industrial revolution in Europe, etc. By 1965, the sectarian politics of the political groups notwithstanding, our ideas about the socio-economic transformation had coalesced. It was clear that the small enclave economy of the British, of the three C's and three T's, was a disaster for the majority of the people. You want proof? Just look at the infant mortality rate in 1962 and the average life expectancy in 1962. There were 128 per 1,000 live births and life expectancy was 46.8 for everybody on the average. We soon grasped the importance of having vertically integrated and horizontally integrated national economies. In the 20 years of chaos between 1966 and 1986, our views were eventually crystallized into the 10 points program of Kanyara. Kanyara was where we wrote this document in 1984. Point number five of those 10 points run as follows, in quotes, building an independent, integrated, self-sustaining national economy. However, for the people to participate in the vertical and horizontal integration of the economy of the country, they had to join the money economy first and move out of the traditional pre-capitalist economy of working for a chida chonka, working only for the stomach, just subsistence. Since my nomadic family, because my family was nomadic, since my nomadic family had migrated from Ntungamo to Nyabushozi, it was the good luck of Nyabushozi that we started our activities there. These activities involved sensitizing the population of the cattle corridor to stop nomadism, make enclosures around their land, sengenge, engage in commercial agriculture with the chivaro, chura, aymar, cultivation for profit and maximum returns. You can see in the videos, let them show us some of the families we started with, if they are there on the videos, their testimony.
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2: So there you have the testimony of the some of the families we started with in 1966 end of year. That old lady was speaking in Nyankore, and she said that when we came to teach them in 1966, we were students having finished A level, and we taught them to stop. She was saying that they were like the Karamojong at Katu Nkaba Koromuju, nomadic. And if you read our booklets, if you are polite, if you singamwe towazako, if you can make yourself a bit humble to learn from smaller people like us, then you will see how we argued with those traditional people to stop from nomadism, stop nomadism, and have settled agriculture, grow crops, and so on. Now, she was saying that because of the insecurity, we had to go away to fight. But when we came back, 1986, we added the issue of going now, not only just being settled, but being settled and also doing commercial agriculture with a chivaro. That's why we advise them to go into dairy farming, because dairy farming was more for smallholders and medium people. It was better than beef ranching. Beef ranching needs more land. Now, that model, which started in the Nyabushozi area, has spread to the whole cattle corridor south of the Nile. There's a man called Matongo in the Ngoma area. Let's see what he says.
5: Amazina ni George Matongo wa Ngoma mungu mungu ntuwe hano kwa taka shuzi nandu kutaha mungu mungu anji ndi mrisa mtezu mreja kureba nukuna itandi chile tataka anda gente wakuli ya talubwa kwa 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
6: On our farm, we collect over 900 liters of milk per day, and a liter costs 800 shillings, which is approximately 21 million per month.
2: So now, this is now another side of the cattle corridor, Ngoma, Nakaseke district. But the cattle corridor is continuous from the border with Tanzania in Isingiro, all the way up to northern Uganda. But much of the work we have done so far was in the south of the Nile, from River Kagera up to Chiriandongo. They have all changed. Now that man is in Goma area. The infrastructure is not so good, but you can see they are having a lot of money. That particular one is selling 900 liters of milk per day. The price is low, it's not high, but they still get 21 million shillings a month. You can see that girl there, she's educated because of the money which the parents have to pay for her in the schools. And they have moved from the other small houses which the old lady was showing you to now permanent buildings to live a better life. Now, that is the testimony from the cattle corridor. That's why this time, really, I am no longer interested in non-performers. Between 1986 and 1989, we campaigned for prioritizing the enterprise of dairy farming for the small and medium farmers, while the big players could continue with the ranching for beef. By 1995, the cattle corridor had started changing. People getting income per month from the milk, building better houses, paying school fees for children in paying schools. Indeed, our late Magaga is the husband of the other lady whom you saw, and father of Lieutenant General Kavuma. Is Kavuma here? Is he here? He's a big general now. Oh, you can see how big he is. There he is. Now, their family together, the wife, the one you saw, and the husband who died. Indeed, our late comrade Magaga, the father of Kavuma, came to me and told me that he did not know what to do with the money. When they started getting money from the milk, he couldn't believe it. He came to me. Attested in Shoberokunda's Giri. You are people really, once you say you are a leader, you are putting a problem on yourself. If you don't become a real leader, God will not like you. I can assure you of this. Either you lead or you stay in your home. Don't try to be a leader when you are not, when you don't care about the people. So Magaga came and said, a citizen should be rehindered. Because the milk people are paid every 15 days. They are paid. And this had never happened in Magaga's life. She had never seen it, that a villager is being paid every 15 days, being paid money. Being paid every 15 days. Nka Omshara. That's what he told me. As if I am working in a government office and being paid a salary. That was the tragedy of Uganda at that time. Only the civil colonial servants could get regular income. This change in the cattle corridor by the traditional families of Abatar Soma, because these people had never gone to school. Magaga had never gone to school, his wife had never gone to school. To change Abatar Soma, the ones who never went to school, was engineered by us, was against the advice of the professionals. Professionals did not believe we could change these people. They would tell me you are wasting your time. Those Banyankore cannot change. They were all saying to a man that the Banyankore could not change from their pre-capitalist lifestyle to a money economy. Moreover, when we are doing this, nobody among the colonial elite would agree to support us. It is only Mzee Byanyima who gave us 20 shillings with my colleague Mwesigwa Black, who died in 1972 in our wars. We used the only person who helped us gave us 20 shillings. That's about $3. $3. Just short of $3. Because a dollar that time was 7 shillings, a dollar. So $3 would be 21 shillings. So Mzee Byanyima, when we went to say we are going to mobilize the Banyankore to stop nomadism, other people refused to help us. Mzee Byanyima gave us 20 shillings. With my colleague Mwesigwa Black, who died in 1972 in our wars, we used 7 shillings per person to use Mongonya's bus from Barra Turshere through Ruhumba. That was 14 shillings. So out of our 20, we used 14 to come to from Barra Turshere. Two of us, each one 7 shillings. Mwesigwa was a smoker, so he took away shillings 120 to buy a packet of Sportsman. That left us with 4 shillings 80 cents. After holding public meetings at Rushere, we used the Bazarona bus to a place called Katongore, each using shillings one shilling and 20 cents. That is 2 shillings and 40 cents. In the Katongore area, we started moving on foot up to near Nama, where we spent the night leaning against the harvested millet. When we spent one of the nights, we spent it leaning against the millet of one of the peasants called Chankuru. Millet is very comfortable when it is not, it's not threshed, when it is in the sheaves. After addressing a public meeting at Nama, the group gave us bicycle rides to Mzee Bitasaine's place near Wamasha Dam. Moving on foot, we addressed meetings, including a mega one at where there is Karo Secondary School now. You should have seen the grandfathers and other adults listening to these young people. I was just 22 years old at that time, and Mwesigwa was just slightly older than me. Thereafter, we moved on foot out of Mzee Tanyoka's home that we had made our camp and spent the night at Rushere with Mzee Mhinga. Thereafter, our remaining two shillings and 40 cents could only take us up to Nyakasharara. And from there, we walked on foot all the way to Mbarara, spending the night at my kraal in Akairung near Biharu Mbarara area. It was now 1967, January, and it was time to take up our temporary teaching jobs and get our own money to easily support our voluntary struggle for our people. Therefore, when I hear leaders talking of allowances to reach their people and get them out of poverty, I almost get nausea. I feel like vomiting. If you don't know, when I look at you, the way you do things, I really feel very, not pleased, but out of politeness, I've been keeping quiet. But now I'm telling you. Even those who get government allowances do not go to the field. I hear that many just stay in Kampala. Another mistake is for leaders to give personal money to constituents. As you can see here, we had no money to give to anybody. The only money we had, even when we started getting our own salaries, was for bus transport. Most of the time, I would ride the bicycle from Kazo to Burunga, from Burunga to Akitura and back. The only fuel I needed was no fat on my body. So now you hear a problem. Muruka chief, needs a motorcycle. Motorcycle for what? Let the Murukachifu ride a bicycle. I'm really sick and tired of that parasitism. And that's

The only fuel I needed was no fat on my body. We would share food and accommodation with our hosts, the population. God has kept me here, and I am now 82 years old, almost, not exactly, but almost. In spite of the efforts we expended in the resistance, the most important contribution to the people of the Cattle Corridor was diagnosis of their problems and the prescriptions we offered. Because these people had no money to give them. The only thing we gave them was a correct analysis, diagnosis, and a prescription. They were enough to arouse their enthusiasm and expectations. That was the reason they massively joined the young party we formed in 1980, known as UPM, after the parties were again allowed to exist. No money given to them, but accurate analysis and prescription that was a projected solution. And also reaching them. You can imagine a 22-year-old children calling adults, grandfathers, and they come to these meetings. By 1986, the production of milk in Uganda was 200 million liters per annum. It is now 5.4 billion liters, saving US dollars 1.56 billion of imports and earning US dollars 285 million in export earnings. So this work we did not only help these cattle raising families, but saved Uganda the import bill of $1.56 billion. If we are importing all this milk, Uganda would be spending $1.56 billion. Additionally, Uganda is earning now $285 million in export earnings. Uganda used to import tinned condensed milk from as far away as New Zealand, packed paper milk from Kenya, butter, cheese, yogurt, powdered milk, etc. from Denmark, etc. Uganda now is a big exporter of all those products. That is our work. The people in the Cattle Corridor need to deepen their work by going away from oxetra, free range, to growing pasture and indoor feeding of cattle, goats and sheep. The only people who indirectly helped us in this were the late King Gasionga and some community leaders like Eliazar Bitembe, who had mobilized the Banyankore to come back from where they had been dispersed by the spread of the tsetse flies following the invasion of tsetse flies from Karagwe, Tanzania in 1918 and after. To be saluted in particular is President Eisenhower of the United States, who deployed USAID to spray against the tsetse flies in 1958 using a chemical known as dihedrin. When President Clinton visited us in March 1998, I wanted him to visit the Cattle Corridor and see the outcomes of the USAID had done. However, his people preferred to take him to Mukono to see pancakes. So I wanted him to go and see this work, but his people said, no, you go to Mukono and see pancakes. So they went to see pancakes. Even me, I went with them. Ever since the coming into power of the NRM, we have eradicated the tsetse flies in Chiboga, Ngoma, Busoga, Lango, etc. With the shift from Kusetra, free range, to indoor feeding of the dairy and beef cattle, and stopping the primitive practice of property fragmentation after the death of the head of the family, Uganda will overtake countries like the Netherlands, Australia, Argentina, in production levels of dairy products, beef, leather, etc. After this success, I started

inviting delegations of leaders from other parts of Uganda to visit and learn. This is where the question of no more sleep, no more kukongora, no more kugumaza, no more kuhenda, no more politeness to non-performers comes in. Because I would invite leaders, come please and see. This area was like this. We have now moved it, it's moving like this. And they would visit. My expectation was that they would go and try to do the same in all our areas in Uganda. The Count of Nyabushozi each day delivers to the factories and milk coolers 1.15 million liters of milk per day. That's county alone. There are 115 milk coolers in Nyabushozi alone, mainly private, and there are now 160 milk and milk products factories in the whole of Uganda. Having succeeded in the Nyabushozi-Kazo area and having been inviting delegations after delegations in 1995, I made a countrywide tour on exactly this point. I studied the whole country and I recommended the two models of agriculture. Intensive agriculture for people with small pieces of land and extensive agriculture for people with big pieces of land. In the 1996 manifesto, we reduced it into the 4 acres model with 7 activities for intensive farming and for other products for the plantations and the big farmers with big pieces of land. With 4 acres or less, you could engage in zero grazing for 1 acre of pasture with 8 Frisian cattle, 1 acre of coffee, 1 acre of fruits, 1 acre of food for the family, poultry for eggs and piggery in the backyard, and fish farming near the wetlands. With large you could also take on the low value, the low returns activities, but on a large scale, because the country also needs them. These are products like tea, cotton, sugarcane, cattle ranching, etc. The logical question was, how do we, the cashless people of Abakore Kida Kyonka, start? That was the question. Once I started talking about this after the 1996 elections, the question was, where is the capital to start? Immediately, 1997, we put in Tandukwa money at the sub-county to work as a revolving fund. I remember checking in Rubaga Division here in Kampala. There was a DP chairperson known as Sendi Kadiwa at that time in that area. That money was already there. And I was telling Sendi Kadiwa how to use that money to give low-interest capital to our people. Since that time, we have never relented. NADS, in the year 2001, Operation Wealth Creation 2013, PDM starting with the year 2022, Emioga in the year 2020, etc. Many families have listened and benefited. In my country tours, I found a man called Mudebo in Soronko. Let's see Mudebo.

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1: Now what Mudebo is saying in Luma Sabo, which people don't understand, he's saying that he was living in the town in the Makwekwe trading suburb of Mbare, but when this program came, this one was of I think this was NADS, one of the first ones. He got a car from NADS and was keeping it in Namakwekwe. But eventually he got money and bought, I think, two acres in Sironko. He moved from Namakwekwe, now he went back to Sironko, bought land. Zikafu, what he was saying, the cows, I think now they're giving like 60 liters. Is my registry correct? Was it 60 liters or something like that? Enkaga. Now, with the milk, not only the milk, but also the cow dung, he went into coffee growing. We don't have time to listen to the whole story of the Chibaro, but he's doing very well. This is Mudiebo, who started with NADS long ago. Then now we go to there's somebody called Cherimo Obuko. Let's say Cherimo Obuko.
2: Welcome to this village. It's called Ngeny village, Kapkoro Sub County, Bukwa District. I'm a farmer. I'm doing dairy. As you can see, I have three cows now, but two are producing milk. One is still growing. I also have coffee, 1,200 trees. I have bananas on 1 acre. I also have fruits, apples specifically. And then I have horticulture. I am growing vegetables. And then I have chicken, the local breed, but I have 100 so far under a poultry unit, which we are producing for milk, I mean for eggs, and also for sale. We really thank government because when I started this farm, I started doing this farming activity in 2004. I did it using my own resources. But in 2018, government under Operation Wellness Creation, they gave us a cow. And now this cow, so far, it has sired three. These ones are 3 years because of the congestion here. I've taken them to another annexed farm, which I bought. These cows here, it has assisted me so much as a farmer because we are getting millet. As you can see, this one here, this one is Asha. It is now, it has produced milk for over 1 year plus. So the milk production has gone down, but so far we are getting 10 liters a day from this other cow. Then this one is a crossbreed, a local and a crossbreed. We are getting, this one gives us 8 liters. So in total, these cows give us 18 liters per day. These 18 liters, when you calculate it with the current market price of 1,800, we get like 900,000 every month from these two cows. So next year, all of them are under, they are pregnant. We expect them to produce in January. So when we get now peak production,
3: our milk here, have taken them to another annexed farm which I bought. These cows here, it has assisted me so much as a farmer because we are getting millet. As you can see, this one here, this one is Asha. It has produced milk for over 1 year plus. So the milk production has gone down. But so far, we are getting 10 liters a day from this other cow. Then this one is a crossbreed, a local and a crossbreed. We are getting, this one gives us 8 liters. So in total, these cows give us 18 liters per day. These 18 liters, when you calculate it with the current market price of 1,800, we get like 900,000 every month from these two cows.
4: And of course, for those who have gotten PDM, they have given testimony that indeed it has improved their livelihood.
1: That is the testimony of Cherimo. I didn't get time to calculate the old chibaro, the old calculation, the milk, the 900,000 per month. That would be like 10 million a year. Then you have the bananas, 200,000 per month. Then you have the coffee. But he started benefiting from operational creation. Let's see now Kazuwe of Jinja.

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3: kazibwe niyajinja has cows selling 80 liters of milk a day has coffee has cocoa, has bananas, as you can see. I think even had pigs, but we don't have time to see all that. Now, all these, some of them, he got them from Operation Earth Creation when it was giving out some of the seedlings. Then there are other, my favorite from Abim, Karamoja. Let's see that one.
4: Ogira. I am a model farmer in Abim district. My village here is called Arangetai West. Arangetai Parish, Abuk Town Council, Abim district in Karamoja. The mango trees you are seeing here were given to me by the president through Operation Wealth Creation. I received 200 mango seedlings and I planted all, and they are all doing well. Apart from this venture, I got money from PDM last year. I got 880,000. And I used 800,000 for buying 10 goats. And the goats are there. They have multiplied. They are now 16. Part of the money of PDM I used for buying cassava stems. Through that money, I've managed to plant 2 acres of cassava. They are now doing well. The first acre I intend to harvest next year in January. Then for the mangoes, you are seeing, I started harvesting last year in 2023. The first harvest, I got 6 million. That was in June. Then second harvest in November, I got another 6 million. So last year, from these mangoes, I got 12 million shillings. I've been selling to the people around. Actually, Soroti Fruit Factory has booked this mango. They want me to take these mangoes tomorrow, 2025, to the factory.
5: Address acts as a reflection, as a mirror. Of
4: they are 1 at 500 shillings, 2 1,000. And people are buying. These mangoes are very good. The mangoes, trees we are seeing here, are giving me money, a lot of money. And I want to thank His Excellency, the President of the Republic of Uganda, Kaguta Museveni, for coming up with the idea of Operation Wealth Creation in the country. This is money. I am not going to suffer. My children will not suffer because of this wealth. I call it wealth now. I always invest. I don't invest mango. I invest money, not mangoes. So I want to thank our president so much. And next year, if all goes well, I expect to get 18 million first harvest. And then second harvest, I also expect to get 18 million.
3: So now there, you have another Magaga in Karamoja. Can you remember Magaga, the father of General Kavuma, told me that he did not know what to do with the money. He said it's Jirenta. He said it's Nshomiri. Every 15 days I get money. Now here I've got this man from Abim saying that I'm not going to suffer. My family will not suffer. Bye-bye to poverty. He's here speaking in English, and he speaks very clear English. That's why I like that video. With the big farmers and the manufacturers, the government has put a total of Uganda shillings, 1,600 billion in the UDB. Because the question was, once we started preaching, stop working for the stomach only, work for the stomach and the pocket. Some of the communities, in the cattle corridor, they didn't ask for capital. They moved without capital. They used their own capital. The only thing we gave them was advice. But in their areas, they didn't have the indigenous, because for them they had indigenous cows, they converted them and they got capital, many of them. But in other areas, it was not so easy. So that's why we started with the Entandikwa and NADS and Operation Wealth Creation and now PDM. But this is for the smaller people. The question is now, how about the big farmers and the manufacturers? Yes, we have not forgotten those. With the big farmers and the manufacturers, the government has put a total of Uganda shillings, 1,600 billion in the UDB. The interest rate for that money is 12% per annum. The interest rate for PDM is 6% per annum and payable after 2 years. Hence, for shillings 1 million, the borrower will return shillings 1.2 million for the PDM. We are always creating other funds for the ghettos, for the musicians, etc. So capital is not a problem. Unlike the colonial agents, who never want to plan for Africa, we have told Ugandans that our economy has got potential in four sectors. Services, commercial agriculture, manufacturing, and ICT. The president is here. Parliament is here. Once people have woken up from sleep and they want low-cost capital, if the shilling is 100 million per parish per annum or any other fund is not enough, we can increase the money by adjusting from other areas. With the capital corridor, we did not wait for low interest capital. As already said, our only contribution to them was the word. In the capital corridor, the work there was Echigambo, like the one with the Bible. In the beginning, there was the word. The word was God. There, we just used the word. In the other areas, we used the word and the capital is there. Small capital for small things, big capital for big things. The advice was to go from nomadism to sedentary agriculture, to go from Mokore Chida Chonka to working for the stomach and for the pocket, and do so with the Chibaro. Additionally, in the cattle corridor, I gave 20 milk coolers that had been brought by Danida. That was all. They converted their indigenous Ankole cattle into half-breeds, Ebiwa with Frisians, and they took off. However, wealth creation cannot take place if there is no peace, no law and order, and supportive infrastructure in the country. The UPDF always guarantees peace in the country. The police and judiciary must ensure law and order. The NLM has struggled to stomach. So with infrastructure, our scorecard is clear and must not be allowed to be spoiled. The NLM has struggled to stomach the core national Aru, Nimre, and Musingo in the north. These are all linked by tarmac roads. Then the tarmac roads continuous from the north through the Kampala area to Kachitumba, Katuna, Chanka, and Bunagana in the south. The mistake has been by the Ministry of Works to allow these roads to deteriorate, and then we start to do heavy work afterwards. The new ministers must ensure, I don't want to see to some of the roads like the Fort Portal Road. But there's a story about that Fort Portal Road. There's a story of corruption in that road. I hope the new team will deal with that issue. We have tunneled the road from east to west, from Busia, Wahaha, Swam, Amudat, all the way to Mpondwe, Busunga, and Ishasha in the west. This does not include the tarmac roads linking to the water bodies that are also transport connections, such as Jinja. Because when you have the tarmac road up to Jinja, you go into the water, you cross by ferry to Mwanza, to Kisumu, wherever you want to go. Majanji, Port Bell, Butiaba, Kesotonya, Bukakata, there are tarmac roads going up to these water bodies. We are revamping the meter gauge railway and building the standard gauge one. We are working with Kenya and Tanzania on the pipelines for the crude petroleum products and for the refined petroleum products. This will move cargo, heavy cargo, away from the roads to the railway, and petroleum products from the roads to the pipeline. In the coming years, we will no longer see tankers on the road, petrol tankers. They should not be on the road. Petrol should go by pipe, should not be competing with cars. That leaves the roads for only passengers and light cargo. The Maram roads must be maintained always. Where the 3 billion shillings per district, which we send, cham cham, they just eat it. If it is not enough, why not bring up the matter? You, the members of parliament, if you think that the 3 billion per district is not enough, bring it up. And we cut money from somewhere and we make sure the roads are worked on. Instead of just keeping quiet, and you find the Maram road from Lira to my village in Barregi, it was terrible. It was very bad. It had not been maintained for a long time. Therefore, the NLM has identified all the requirements for building a prosperous Uganda. The NLM has also provided for the means for individuals, families, or companies that want to be part of the socio-economic transformation story. As I've said before, our mission has been to ensure that the individuals, the families, or the companies are assisted to be wealth and jobs creators. Right from the beginning, we realized that the internal factors are crucial, but not enough to ensure the socio-economic transformation of Uganda. We need to answer the question, in quotes, if the individuals, families, or companies create wealth and produce products and services in 4 sectors of commercial agriculture, manufacturing, services, and ICT, is the internal market enough? Is the internal market enough of these African countries? Our answer was no. The internal market cannot be enough. Indeed, if the internal markets were enough, why would a country like China, with 1.3 billion people, or India, with 1.4 billion people, be looking for external markets? Hence, ever since the 1960s, we have been having a pan-African agenda on top of the patriotic agenda within Uganda. The pan-African agenda was aimed at the economic integration of the whole of Africa in a continental market and for the political integration within East Africa, leading to the political federation of East Africa. The economic integration would deal with the prosperity of the African people, while the political integration of the parts of Africa that are compatible would deal with the strategic security of Africa, especially defense on land, in the air, at sea, and in space. Therefore, for the wealth creators of Uganda, most of the factors are in place now. That is why we are now saying no more sleep. No more kukongora, leaning in your hole while others are working. No more kugumaza, diverting people's attention. No more corruption. And no more politeness to non-performers who want leadership for ego and personal interests. We must ensure that enjuku enju, house to house, ought be ought, in our real language, ensure that enjuku enju, for the families with the land, they get it, the money coming with the chibaro. The ones without the land, their solution is in yoga, skills. Indeed, we also need to know that. With increasing population, it will be neither possible nor necessary for everybody to have land. That is why there are other sectors, manufacturing and artisanship, services, ICT, e.g. transport, entertainment, ICT, e.g. BPOs. In the developed countries, very few people own land. I saw in the Negative Monitor newspaper an article by an individual known as Gawaya Tegure, who is always writing mendaciously and maliciously, saying that Uganda has been wandering in the desert for 40 years, like the children of Israel. Those who are wandering in the desert are partly those who listen to those liars. If you listen to the liars, you will wander in the desert. It is true that many of the leaders do not amplify this message of how people can get out of poverty. However, those who do change their lives. I understand Gawaya comes from Bugwere area. Let him visit Mama Nabutono and her husband, Obuko Diseru Kasasera Ward, Kasasera Town Council. Let's see Mama Nabutono if you have her.

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2: You know, when they are speaking era when they are speaking Lugwere, they speak Lunyankore in their own way, but I can for everything. So they had some local pigs before, but when PDM came, they bought the modern ones. The Lugwere, they speak Lunyankore, also mix it with the Lunyarwanda, Kubiara is the Lunyarwanda or what? No, Lunyarwanda is a bit different. So, now they have pigs, they have also Sekoko. I didn't know anything about Sekoko myself. They're the ones who exposed me. So, once the people get capital, they will do their own things, like Nabutono there. Uganda has gone through 5 phases of positive development. These are the recovery phase of the colonial enclave economy and ending the informalization of the economy into Magendo, Chibanda, and Kusamala. That was smuggling, forex black market, and speculation, following the destruction of the economy by Idi Amin. Expanding the enclave economy, diversifying it, that is how the dairy sector changed the cattle corridor, and the cassava is changing in many parts of Uganda. These are totally new cash products. Very addition to some of the raw materials, e.g. gold, and the knowledge economy of the automobiles, vaccines, computers, etc. What is high sounding sloganeering there? Because that's what the other gentleman was saying, that's just slogans. These are achievements on the ground. Let Gawaya go to nearby Mbari Industrial Park. Show us the industrial park. Mbari.

How can you call that a slogan? Is that a slogan? That is sloganeering. I think now they were saying there were like more than 80 factories there, 12,000 workers in that area. These are achievements on the ground. Let Gawaya go to nearby Mbari Industrial Park. How can such a park be a desert when there is no water or PC or production? Yes, there are problems of the issues like drugs in health centers. That is why, another time I will talk more about this, the issue of service delivery. That is why the NRM introduced democracy from the very beginning by getting people to elect the committees of the resistance councils. Especially in the Bukedi area, FOBA, the group of who are saying they were following Obote, started killing those elected leaders until we crushed FOBA. Elect people who help in exposing those mistakes. You have the power. Another time I'll speak about that, because the parishes are in Uganda, and everywhere there is local leadership, especially at the sub-county, and there are councillors. Why should things go wrong when all those leaders are there? Of course, even the government is also responsible, because they are the GISOs in every sub-county. Why would things go wrong and the GISO doesn't know? And the DISO. The facts of the matter are that with the limited waking up, we are 67% of the homesteads as compared to 9%. Because in 1962, only 9% of the people were in the money economy. Only 9%. When I checked in 2013, only 32% were in the money economy. But as we speak now, 67% of the homesteads are in the money economy. And Uganda has graduated from the least developed countries to a lower middle income country. Our GDP rose from 3.9 billion in 1986 to now 69.3 billion by forex exchange method and 197.1 billion by the PPP method. The GDP per capita has risen to US dollars, $1,278, while the threshold for lower middle income status is $1,136. Household poverty has declined from 56% in 1992 to now 16.1%. Life expectancy was 43 years in 1986. It was 46 in 1992, but it had come down to 43 by 1986 because of the chaos which Amin created. It had come from 43. It is now 68 years.

The infant mortality rate was 122 for 1,000 born alive. It is now 36 for 1,000 born alive. In other words, our economy has expanded more than 17 times in the last 40 years of recovery, expansion, diversification, value addition, entering the knowledge economy, and transformation. This year, the economy is projected to grow at 6.4%, and the next year, the GDP will grow to by 10%, pushing the size of the economy to US$80 billion. All this is before the start of the flow of our commercial oil. In the last 15 years alone, the country has added 31 new products to the export basket. Uganda now exports manufactured goods, including pharmaceuticals, refined gold, steel, ICT products, ceramics, plastics, the dairy products already talked about. Uganda's exports have reached US$18 billion in the 3rd month, ending in March 2026. The 67% of the people that have listened to our messages and friends from outside that have invested here have turned our economy into a country of surpluses. Milk, 5.4 billion liters from 200 million liters in 1986. Fish, 737,000. Coffee, 9.3 million 60 kilogram bags from 2 million bags in 1986. 76,000 metric tons of cocoa. Cement, from about 5,000 tons to 7 million metric tons of cement. Maize, from 200,000 to 5 million metric tons. Bananas, from 6.6 million to 11 million metric tons. Cassava, from 3.5 million to 4.5 million metric tons. Sugar, from 150,000 to 700,000 metric tons. We are now set for further and faster growth and transformation. With electricity, we have moved from 60 megawatts in 1986 to now 2,098 megawatts. We are, however, aiming at 50,000 megawatts from hydro, solar, gas, wind, nuclear, and geothermal. Therefore, all the leaders must ensure that those programs are downloaded in their respective areas. In the next 5 years, all the households with land must get the low interest capital in the form of PDM. You, the leaders, you must ensure this. You must go up to the parish levels. You may not visit every parish, but you call the parish chiefs at the constituency level and make sure they do their work. If they don't do their work, we shall sack all of them. There's already 557 million in the parish. I was saying 800 million in the other address, but there's now the, because when the PDM started, initially they sent less than 100 million per year. So they are now saying the money which is in the parish, including the one of payback, is 557 million in the parish. And it has reached 3.7 million households. We are going to put shillings 100 million plus 15 million for the leaders per annum per parish in the rural areas, and shillings 300 million plus 15 million for the leaders per ward in the towns. Uganda shilling 760 billion has gone for the Mioga, operating from the constituency level. Where is that money? How many and which Mioga associations have benefited from this money? There's one of the young people who was involved with the Mioga money. Fortunately, he was elected as a member of parliament for Kasanda area. Bisaso, is Bisaso here?
Where's the Bisaso? Or I'm not allowed to, because I'm not allowed to speak, to say anything, and the other people are not supposed to stand up or walk or what? Is the Bisaso here? Ah, that's how Bisaso looks like. He knows about Emyonga, that man. Thank you. On account of peace, some traders have generated a lot of capital through imports. These are the ones that built arcades, real estate. There's a young lady called Nanteza that is always showcasing on UBC the different real estate developers. Can we see Nanteza? If you have captured her, she's always showing how rich people are. Let her speak also. Where is she? You have suppressed her. Those are all real estate built by your people. Where is Nantes? You suppressed her. I'm not in Nantes or Nadako. Because I've been watching her show. Every Sunday she's always showing. So, there's poverty in Uganda, but there's also wealth, because those are Ugandans. Those are Ugandans.

Ugandan returnee from abroad was recently trying to buy a flat in the Kampala area, and they were demanding US dollars, 1.2 million. A Ugandan who had come from outside came back. You know, when we are outside, they think that Uganda is in poverty. So this Ugandan came back, was looking for a flat. And the flats were selling at $1.2 million. And as she was trying to mobilize the money, the resident Ugandans had bought all the flats. Only when she came back, they said, sorry, all the flats are sold. She was amazed that me, the diaspora, I don't have money. These Ugandans with the stays have a lot of money. The middle class is coming up. The question is, what sort of middle class are we witnessing coming up? Are they the comprador bourgeoisie that are agents of foreign interests? Importers, commission agents, etc., or are they the national bourgeoisie that build the capacity of the country through being big or small farmers, manufacturers, service providers, and ICT operators? Let us therefore move. No more sleep, no more cholera, no more corruption, no more kugumaza, no more politeness towards non-performers. This one, it is actually, I have been polite enough. I don't quamra people. All the non-performers must be in leadership. Leadership is not for ego, but for people and country. In agriculture, it is possible to have pan-Ugandan rural transformation. In the Exos area, I have 9 villages with 2,048 homesteads now. As of today, all the 2,048 homesteads have joined the money economy with coffee, bananas, dairy farming, goat rearing, and poultry. Let me see my Exos areas, if we have got some.

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1: When I first went to Kisozi in 1990, they were all democratically poor. They had no idea of money. I would go very early in the morning to see my cows, and by 9 they would be sitting in the trading centers on the verandas. Mulimu tya banange tuli bulungi

Initially, the homesteads were 1,300, I think. Now they are 2,448. They all are in the money economy. I don't want to be in a parish where there are homes, where people are in poverty and they're just contented. I visited a parish in Rubirizi some years ago called Ndangaro. There are 2,500 homesteads. And they are all poor, no money. Very rich area, it's a volcanic area, very, very fertile soil, but the advice what to do. And they said, we are all poor here, except one man called Kateva, who had seven pigs. This is the one who was rich, Kateva. Shana Kateva, no mgeiga. Until next, I need for Mushanjo. Can I shake out your mugay? I'm going to shake out your mugay. Now, can I need for Mushanjo? This is terrible. And you find the leaders, the political leaders, even the church leaders. I started quarreling with the church leaders. I went to Chikoni, Mtungamo. This is what they call Amajesha. Amakungwa, bring it to God. I saw one woman bringing one egg. That he bring one egg to God. After 1 year. Walking very, very, very, very humble as if she's going to heaven that time. This is terrible. You cannot have people like this. Please, honorable members, allow me to show you that woman of Rubiris again. That God called it what? To him, say one. The one who will be.

0: amazina mbanyita Tumusiime Desirata omutuze wa Rubirizi district ate nyimirira ndi omuseeru ya Kizurugo nisiima president wa Uganda ayatwire PDM nyowe okuranyine emyaka nkaga niina nkaba ntaine ekindatungira haka.
1: Now, that's the statement I want you to capture. That she was 64 years that time, but she had never owned anything in her life. You imagine that. What sort of society? And she has got children. Then what? How would the family be? Huh? I showed you the other time appeal. Let's see appeal again. Of Lira.

0: I'm not here to say. I don't want to see Mama Alingiri. Alingiri son, see Banya Ward. See, I'm at town council. See, Lira district.
1: Our name is Apio Fiki, a resident of Alingiri cell, Banya Ward, Amach Town Council in Lira district.
0: Adam is sending my PDM.
1: She got the money for PDM in
0: 2023.
1: 970,000 and then 30,000 remained in the bank. She planted maize. She bought maize 15 packets. 30,000 each.

0: Which circuit? She used it, actually she planted it in 3 acres of land. Preparing the garden cost her 150 for the 3 acres. So weeding cost her 50,000. Then spraying cost her 40,000.
1: Time for harvest.
2: To call the story of Apio, she had been married for 20 years and she has got other children like 18 and so on, teenagers. But she had never handled 1 million shillings in her life. She did not have land. When she got land, she got the 1 million shillings, she didn't have her own land. She had to go and hire 3 acres from somebody else, grow maize, sell the maize, put some of the money back into agriculture, and then buy those sheep, the ones you saw. When I was there in the campaign, she told me she had now 60 sheep. Then me, I didn't know about sheep. She, who buys sheep? She then told me that, no, South Sudanese like sheep, they buy. So these people, our people are really clever people, if they are supported. They even know things we don't know. I didn't know sheep, that sheep, even dreaming in my dream, I can't dream sheep. But for her, she knew that sheep has got a market in South Sudan. Nabutono, I don't know who buys Sekoko, I have no idea. But they know. So what they lack is support. So therefore, I want the Exodus model. I don't want to live in a parish where there are poor people. That's what I told them. I want to go to heaven. I don't want the angels to block me and say, you are an Ixozi, you are neighboring the poor people, you kept quiet. So I must tell you, I told them. Now you saw the house of Lule. Let's see that man. Show us his house, his coffee. Show us again, the man of Ixozi. See the house, see the car. The house, car, coffee. That's how they are now. So then, leadership is not for ego, but for the people and the country. In agriculture, it is possible to have an Ugandan rural transformation. In the Exodus area, I have 9 villages with 2,048 homesteads now. As of today, all the 2,048 homesteads are doing the money economy with coffee, bananas, dairy farming, goat rearing, and poultry. You didn't show my manager of Ixozi, Narwanga. Don't you have her picture? I've got a girl whom I educated from P2. She went to Ndeje, now she's the one managing. Narwanga, these people don't like my useful people. Narwanga Tebomoa Garabano. In the cattle corridor, most of the original families have joined the money economy. through the dairy economy. In order to stabilize agriculture, we are addressing the issue of irrigation. Apart from the big irrigation schemes such as Mobuku, Doho, etc., we are developing many micro solar powered irrigation schemes, working with a British group known as Nexus Green. As we speak, we have worked with the government to put solar powered irrigation schemes in Angola, Serere, Bukedea, Amoratal, Kwania, Apache, Kasanda, Masaka, Mukono. Those are some of the irrigation schemes. In conclusion, however, the two residual problems with the peasantry are, as I pointed out above, some of them still relying on oxetra, free range, which underutilizes the land. A square mile of well-cleared farm, no bushes, no mtete, no shrubs, no acacia, will cater for 300 longhorn cattle, including the calves. With pasture growing and zero grazing, a square mile will cater for 6,000 cattle. 6,000 cattle can be fed by a square mile of where you grow the pasture. With free range, you need 3 acres for one cow. With zero grazing, 1 acre can support 8 Friesian cattle and 12 Ankole ones. We are aggressively sensitizing them on this. The other residual issue is the primitivity of poverty fragmentation in the form of inheritance after the head of the family has died. These recent arrivals from poverty need to be sensitized about family companies instead of individual inheritance. With these measures and those earlier mentioned, we shall have massive production and we also create jobs for hundreds of millions of Ugandans and the Africans from the neighboring countries. All this is before you add manufacturing, services and ICT. In this speech, I've spent more time on agriculture. It's not because I'm not aware of the other sectors, but this is where many of our people can all move more easily. This is why I'm emphasizing it, especially for you, the new members of parliament. Now, the main problem I have seen in all these 65 years when I have been active, it has been obtamanya, ignorance, and okwenyoma. Africans underrate themselves. They like what other people do. They don't know how useful what they do is. Our friend Basangwa, show them Basangwa again.

0: Mzee Wasangwa Johnson, Managing Director wa Jeka Poultry Farm. 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
1: Now that is the story of Basangwa, how he listened to my message in 2007 and started with a small plot for poultry and eggs. He's now selling 2,000 trays per day, earning 20 million shillings a day. Now, during the campaign or one of those times, I was showing these pictures, these videos. People in the UK, Ugandans in the diaspora, were watching. They watch, even the ones who are in the diaspora. So when they saw me showing Basangwa earning 20 million shillings a day, they said, ah, Museveni alimba. Museveni is telling lies. How can anybody in Uganda earn 20 million shillings a day? Let's go and see. People came from UK to come and see. They say this picture which Museveni showed was taken somewhere else, it's not in Uganda. So they came, Ugandans from UK, they came to check the lie of Museveni. How can Ugandans earn 20 million shillings a day? How can somebody earn 20 million shillings a day? So they came and they visited Basango. They were shocked to know that what I was saying was actually true. Now, they have actually invited Basango to go and become a lecturer there in the diaspora, to go and visit them. He came and told me, say, they have invited me, the diaspora have invited me. They didn't believe. This is where the problem is. And when we were talking about these things at Ntare in the school in the 1960s, they said, ah, Museveni is a communist. They didn't believe that Ankore cattle were useful. They were teaching in the school that Ankore cows are neither good for meat nor for milk. Really, but I grew with the cows. I said, go to hell. I will never live with the Ankore cows. You want to see them, you show them my cows. How can people? Now these are the most precious cows. The other day Ramaphosa sold one of our cows for 200 million shillings, 187 million. So this is what I have seen. I think the main problem is ignorance, and okwenyoma, not having confidence in oneself. I think this is the main problem. To find people going to work in Dubai, what are you going to do in Dubai? A desert? Dubai. What are you going to do in Dubai? When I go there, I pray that I come back quickly. The temple, the climate, the what? You live paradise here. This is paradise. You go to work in those places. It is inferiority complex, ignorance, poor leadership, uprooted. People have no roots. I am rooted here. My roots are here. There is nothing I don't know. I grew with our culture. I'm able to know what should be forgotten because it was not scientific enough, but much of it is correct and can be updated. So with these few words, I present the government's legislative program to the parliament. It is in Annex 1 here. No, Annex 2. There are so many bills which the Prime Minister will present to Parliament. The ministers will present the bill for building substances, the small arms, light weapons control, amendment of universities and other tertiary institutions, and there are so many of them here. The laws I will present, my ministers will present to Parliament. There are so many. 38 of them, 38 bills which will be presented. Right Honourable Speaker, I present.
2: Thank you very much, Your Excellency. Please I'll accept of appreciation for your clear and concise exposition of government policy in your address on the state of the nation. The government's legislative agenda, as contained in your address, will be prioritized pursuant to Rule 26(1) of the Rules of Procedure of Parliament as and when the front bench introduces them, and I think the Right Honourable Prime Minister in our first business committee meeting, you will ably do that. Honourable Members, today's address by His Excellency will not elicit any comment or question. As per Rule 10, Subrule 4A of the Rules of Procedure. However, at a later date during the session, in consultation with the Business Committee, debate on the President's address on the State of the Nation will be scheduled in line with Rule 26(1) of the Rules of Procedure. Honourable Members, as you may already be aware, on Thursday, 11th of June 2026, His Excellency the President will deliver the budget speech pursuant to Article 1551 of the Constitution. I therefore urge you all to accordingly take note, and it will take place right here in Kololo Ceremony. And I once again want to thank you, Your Excellency, and all dignitaries and invited guests for gracing this function. And my appeal to you all, Honourable Members of the 12th Parliament, let's stand to be counted, to be the Members of Parliament who will sleep no more, to be the Members of Parliament who will be remembered for waking up ourselves and waking up our people towards the money economy. We should resolve today to be the generational leaders who do not only listen but also act on the guidance of President Yoweri Kaguta Museveni. May God bless you all. Thank you for your kind attention.
3: The anthems.

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1: 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Was represented with the Taganizemuga, to the Bureau of One.
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0: Military support. You don't have to spend long in neighbourhoods like this one to get a glimpse of the decades of generational violence and mistrust that exist and loom over this conflict. Behind me here, there's a sign up on the site of this airstrike which says, "God is great, death to America, death to Israel, death to the Jews." And on top of this rubble, the flags of Hezbollah have been placed in a sign of defiance.
1: Our thanks to John Sudworth for that. Well, of course, President Trump is concerned that further escalation in Lebanon could jeopardize a wider deal to end the war between the United States, Israel, and Iran. Although yesterday he was downplaying the importance of such a deal, claiming it was no big thing for the US economy. Not everyone on Capitol Hill agrees with that assessment. Last night, four Republicans sided with Democrats to pass a House resolution that directs the president to withdraw US forces immediately or seek congressional approval to continue. It still has to be passed by the Senate, and even if it were, the president retains a veto. But politically, it is significant, and perhaps it weakens the US position in this negotiation. In the past few hours, Mr. Trump has responded to that vote. Our State Department correspondent Tom Bateman has been looking at the reaction.
2: He's calling it unpatriotic, particularly the four Republicans who joined the Democrats in passing this vote. I mean, the view of the administration broadly is that they believe that this kind of action by Congress will tie the hands of the president in his negotiations with the Iranians, because, for example, Marco Rubio, the Secretary of State, was saying yesterday that they believe the Iranians perceive this as Congress effectively saying that the president has to withdraw forces, and that that could be binding and therefore weakens his negotiating position. That is not the case, of course. This is not binding, this vote, and it's hard to see a route really among both houses of Congress in which it could become so. Nevertheless, the administration is pushing back hard. But I do think, Christian, as you alluded to, what it signifies here is, and what is politically significant, is the growing unease among Republicans about this war, the preparedness of a few to swing that vote in the House, at least now with the Democrats, to signal to the president that they're tired of this. And these are people who, remember, are facing re-election in November, are going to have to be on doorsteps in their home states doing town hall events where they're going to get complained at because this is an unpopular war in America. One of the key factors of that is the rising price of petrol, leading to, again, the increased cost of living. And so you have Republicans, I think, having to give themselves some sort of plausible deniability to say, well, look, you know, we tried to say this should be ended at this point. And I think that's in part what this vote is all about.
1: Yeah, the IEA has put out a statement this afternoon saying strategic reserves are dwindling, which would limit his ability to subdue prices. And it's not the first time they've pushed back on the president in the last couple of weeks, Tom. I mean, if you look at the decision on the Kennedy Center, the judicial decision and the support that had within Congress, and then also the decision on the anti-weaponization fund, they're preparing, I think, to push back on him perhaps more readily than they would.
2: Yeah, I think you're increasingly finding a preparedness among some Republicans. Certainly, they have found their voice in terms of resisting what they have privately seen as some of the excesses of President Trump. And I think as we get closer to the midterm elections, you're going to increasingly find that. Mr. Trump, characteristically, though, is not taking that lying down. His approach has been to fiercely support challengers in primary elections for Republicans who publicly oppose him. So he's trying to force out any Republicans who dare to defy his will. And that has been largely successful in these Republican races. I mean, it was notable that one of the co-sponsors of this vote under the War Powers Resolution was Congressman Thomas Massie of Kentucky, who has now lost his ability to run as a Republican in the coming midterm elections because President Trump supported a Republican rival. And Thomas Massie has been a long thorn in the side of President Trump, one of the, if not the most outspoken Republican critic.
1: Just a very quick one, Tom. Just a very quick one, Tom, if you will. There was a bit of a bust-up between President Trump and Prime Minister Netanyahu earlier in the week. What will he make of this response from Hezbollah and the threat it poses to the wider negotiation?
2: Well, I think there's two things to say here. What the Americans are trying to do is disentangle what's happening in Lebanon with its own negotiations with the Iranians. Now, the problem there is that the Iranians want to link it. They want to use Hezbollah effectively as a pressure valve to put pressure on Mr. Trump. So if they feel like they're not getting a good deal from Mr. Trump, there is a sense in which Hezbollah becomes one way for Tehran to ratchet up the pressure. The Iranians said the two ceasefires must be linked, and that if Israel didn't stop attacking Lebanon, that they wouldn't do a deal with the Americans. That's when Mr. Trump, there was this extremely, by all accounts, angry phone call, two phone calls actually, between President Trump and Prime Minister Netanyahu, in which President Trump told him not to attack Beirut and was supposedly used this sort of expletive-filled rant at him in that. Mr. Netanyahu, of course, is under pressure politically over the whole issue of Lebanon at home. He is facing re-election later this year as well. So at the moment, this is a very fragile solution, but of course, the fight, despite the fact that the ceasefire has supposedly been agreed, the fighting goes on.
1: Tom Bateman there in Washington. We'll take a short break around the world and across the UK. You're watching BBC News.

0: Welcome back. The family of Henry Novak, the 18-year-old who was handcuffed as he lay dying from fatal stab wounds in Southampton, have called for a return of common sense policing. Henry's mother, father and stepfather have been invited this afternoon to number 10 for a private conversation with the Prime Minister. We're expecting them to appear maybe at the door in the next hour or so. We'll keep an eye on that. But they have also been meeting the Conservative leader, Kemi Badenoch, who said they'd agreed with her that there is a need for a cross-party, multi-faith response to Henry's murder in a broader effort to rebuild trust in the police. The Prime Minister, meanwhile, has accused Elon Musk of trying to whip up division here in the UK over Henry's murder. The billionaire has accused police of prioritising equality over rape and murder. Duncan Kennedy has this report.
1: Reaction to this body-worn camera footage has ranged from sadness to anger. It shows Henry Novak in his terminal moments, surrounded by police officers arresting him. But one former officer who has left the force has wrongly been named on social media as being involved. She says the abuse has forced her to move home.
2: Yeah, after, you know, opening the messages, opening social media, it was an onslaught from the beginning, really. And I didn't really understand where this was coming from.
1: Henry Novak died last December after being stabbed. Vikram Digwa was jailed for his murder after falsely claiming he'd been confronted by Henry in a racist attack. The tech billionaire Elon Musk has posted multiple times, accusing the British police of wrongdoing. Today, the Prime Minister pushed back on that.
3: Musk again has been interfering in our politics in the last few days, trying to whip up division. That is not who we are in Britain. In Britain, we are reasonable, tolerant people. When we have a terrible case like Henry's case, Henry Novak, we react calmly, as his family have done.
1: Two men have been charged following disturbances in Southampton on Tuesday. One man is accused of assaulting a police officer, another charged with violent disorder and possession of an offensive weapon. As the city adjusts, one MP has again called for calm.
4: Violence is not the answer. The answers to the questions that we all legitimately have were not helped one single bit by the violence that we saw. So Southampton has got back to being Southampton. We've cleared up. The community is strong, though feeling pretty fragile at the moment as a result of what happened.
1: Today, a coroner in Winchester held a further hearing into Henry Novak's death. He said the inquest, which will open in September next year, will look at whether any act or omission by a police officer caused or contributed to Henry's death. The football-loving university student was said by his father and sister to be a funny, caring and much-loved son and brother, one whose passing has become momentous beyond the confines of his loving family. Duncan Kennedy, BBC News, in Southampton.
0: Well, I've been looking further at the police guidelines with Stephen Roberts. He is the former Deputy Assistant Commissioner and Director of Professional Standards for the Metropolitan Police. I asked him if equality training might have helped lead to what happened with Henry Novak.
5: No, frankly, I don't. I've looked again at the training and at the national guidance. And in this particular situation, in any case, I think it was a complete irrelevance. What those officers were faced with were two apparently reasonable people who claimed to be victims of racial assault and racial attack. Now, they were lying, but those lies would in any case have ended up with poor Henry being suspected quite reasonably of an offence and being arrested. Now, how those officers actually went about treating Henry is a different matter altogether. The fact that they didn't identify the fact that he'd been seriously injured, fatally as it turns out, is awful. It was a tragic mistake. Although there's a widespread perception that if somebody's been seriously stabbed, it will be obvious that the victim will be covered in blood and you can't miss it. Mm. Now, from personal experience, I know that that is not the case, particularly with chest wounds. So I'm hesitant to condemn those officers. Mm. What's needed is a calm, proper investigation by the IOPC. They'll do a far better job than I can do after looking at a few seconds of video.
0: I do take your point on the stab wounds. In fact, when we go for hostile training, we're told to put hands on under the shirt because it's not always obvious to someone that there's a wound or an injury that is bleeding. So I do take that point. That said, Jack Straw, the Labour former Home Secretary, says that anti-racism guidelines have gone too far. And you might have read the reports in the Times newspaper this morning that one in seven officers from Hampshire and the Isle of Wight Constabulary felt they were being controlled or pressured to adopt certain ideas. 15%, a fifth said they worried about saying the wrong thing. So do the guidelines need to be looked at again so that officers, young officers perhaps, are not misinterpreting what they're being advised to do?
5: I think it would be very sensible to have a proper review of that guidance, even though it's only been published for a year. Effectively, this sort of training has been going on for many, many years. And I think we need to have a process where there's a little more research done about how the training is landing with the young officers, and indeed ongoing monitoring of that, because this can be quite a subtle distinction. No, nobody would suggest, for example, that if you were dealing with an elderly person, for example, as opposed to a younger person, you might offer them the opportunity to sit down and rest while you were talking to them. So you would be treating them in practice differently to an older person, to a younger person. But in fact, you're trying to get the same sort of outcome, an outcome involving equity.
0: The former Deputy Assistant Commissioner of the Met, Stephen Roberts. A breakthrough drug for ovarian cancer, which is much kinder on the body and extends lives, has been made available on the NHS. It's described as a biological missile. So effective is it in targeting the cancerous cells rather than healthy tissue. It dramatically reduces the side effects for women receiving treatment. Here's our health and science correspondent, James Gallagher.
6: Patricia Hill was diagnosed with ovarian cancer 3 years ago and has had multiple rounds of chemotherapy. She started on the new drug at the start of this year and says the difference is like night and day.
7: This is a game changer in terms of the fact that it's actually been able to afford me the ability to go out and socialise and go to the theatre and the cinema and go into restaurants and integrate with family and friends.
6: So how does this gentler therapy work? It's a toxic chemotherapy drug, here in red, that has been attached to an antibody. These are infused into the patient and the antibody seeks out and sticks just to the surface of cancerous cells and is absorbed. Now it's inside a cancerous cell, the antibody breaks down, releasing the toxic drug and killing the cancer while reducing the side effects for the rest of the body. This drug extends lives by around 4 months longer than conventional chemotherapy.
8: We're all really excited to have this drug available on the NHS. It's been a long time coming. For the last 20 years, we've been doing lots of research trying to find drugs that are better than the chemotherapy that we have for patients with this advanced disease. Finally, there's a drug that's available that improves survival for this group of patients. And in addition, the patients get on with the treatment well and find it generally easier to manage than standard chemotherapy.
6: Up to 400 women a year in England could benefit from the new treatment. James Gallagher, BBC News.
0: There is 1 week to go until the FIFA World Cup kicks off in Mexico. The moment you've all been

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18: Provinces to reach their people and get them out of poverty I almost get nausea I feel like vomiting if you don't know when I look at you the way you do things I really feel very Not pleased, but I, out of politeness, I've been keeping quiet. But now I'm telling you. Even those who get government allowances do not go to the field. I hear that many just stay in Kampala. Another mistake is for leaders to give personal money to constituents. As you can see here, we had no money to give to anybody. The only money we had, even when we started getting our own salaries, was for bus transport. Most of the time, I would ride the
0: Okitin sam seven ebigambo bina balize po baina bazain te kanze nkura kurane zikwa okana na mbiro twalira nte kanze nkura kurane yele sira rulingu miruka emanyene ke ya Paris development model nte 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
18: Most of the time I would ride the bicycle from Kazo to Burunga, from Burunga to Akitura and back. The only fuel I needed was no fat on my body. So now you hear a problem. Muruka chief needs a motorcycle. Motorcycle for what? Let the Muruka chief ride a bicycle. I'm really sick and tired of that parasitism. And that's why I told you that this is Kisanja, no more sleep. Because I've been polite, talking, thinking that people will learn by example. No. This is the time to talk straight to everybody. Why should the Muruka chief have a motorcycle, fuel, money? Let him use a bicycle. It is better for him. He will live longer if he rides a bicycle. Even a Gombore chief, the Gombore is not so big. Why should we have fuel, all that? Work can't be done because there is no money for fuel. The only fuel I needed was no fat on my body. We would share food and accommodation with our hosts, the population. God has kept me here and I am now 82 years old. Almost, not exactly, but almost.
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18: Question is, what sort of middle class are we witnessing coming up? Are they the comprador bourgeoisie that are agents of foreign interests or support or importers, commission agents, etc.? Or are they the national bourgeoisie that build the capacity of the country through being big or small farmers, manufacturers, service providers, and ICT operators? Let us therefore move. No more sleep, no more kongora, no more corruption, no more kubumaza, no more politeness towards non-performers. This one, it is actually, I have been polite enough, I don't kuemura people. All the non-performers must leave leadership. Leadership is not for ego, but for people and country. In agriculture, it is possible to have pan-Ugandan rural transformation.
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21: there is one thing you have, you the town council. You have a good town clerk. If I look at other districts, we are still behind and we have to fight for that and to reach at that level. Don't sit in comfort zones and think for us. So town council, for us, we are ready to help you, support you. You have to work this Chisanja. You either remain in office or you quit. But for us as another DC, we are here to work. And our work is to monitor you. Issue of PDM. PDM in your areas, really, it is terrible. Where you find a chairman of a SACO, a secretary and treasurer are extorting from beneficiaries. Where are people being extorted? And you leaders are there. So we need to fight these vices that are happening. Enyoga and all of that.
22: Hati to
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3: 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The Academic Register, the Academic Register Uganda Technical College, UTC, CHEMA, announces vacancies for diploma courses for September 2026 intake and certificate courses for diploma and certificate courses for February 2027 intake. For private sponsorship only, courses include diploma courses, national diploma in civil engineering, national diploma in electrical engineering, national diploma in mechanical engineering, national diploma in water engineering, and national diploma in architecture. Another one, we have certificate courses, national certificate in building construction, national certificate in electrical installation systems and maintenance, national certificate in plumbing, national certificate in automotive mechanics, and national certificate in welding and fabrication. Minimum entry requirements for admission. For national diploma, requirements are USCIS in year 6, and you should have obtained at least a principal pass in either physics or mathematics, and any two subsidiary passes in physics, mathematics, chemistry, technical drawing, mechanical building, geometrical drawing, and economics or fine art for architecture. Obtained at the same sitting, or at least a passing national certificate, or advanced craft certificate in relevant field. For national certificate, the minimum admission requirement is at least a pass in English, physics, mathematics, and any other science subjects, or at least a pass in the Uganda Junior Technical Certificate. Mode of application. Interested applicants can download the application form together with the application guidelines document from the college website, which is utchema.ac.ug, and follow the application guidelines. All applications are free of charge. You can also submit the field application form with all the attachments to the office of the academic registrar during working hours or at the radio station announcing. Call the office of the academic registrar for more information on 0773 48 64 63 0771 38 64 63 0772 95 50 62 0772 95 50 62 or 0773 40 84 52 0773 40 84 52. Female candidates are highly encouraged to apply. Note: students in loan scheme of the higher education financing board for the academic year 2026-2027 is open until 17th July 2026. Applicants with an admission letter of UTCHMA qualify to apply for the students' loan scheme. Please visit the website, which is in www.education.go.ug/higher education students financing scheme, or visit the college for more information and support. Announced by the Academic Colleges of Uganda Technical College UTC Chema. 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

0: 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Bookings or inquiries, you can do this using these contacts 0778 69 17 02 or 0757 19 99 96 0757 19 99 96 or 0786 66 56 69 0786 66 56 69. 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
1: Honorable, what a Bible?
3: Swear in the name of the mighty God.
1: Mighty God? 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
3: Mighty God.
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5: Swear in the name of the almighty God.
4: Swear in the name of Captain God
5: that I will give faithful
4: and he will take his faithful.
1: Akagambo kali, I will be faithful
4: and he will take his faithful
5: service
4: to this council
5: and support
4: and uphold
1: And it pulled home.
5: The constitution of the Republic of Uganda.
4: So
5: the constitution
4: and heritage of Uganda.
1: Dero honorebo na ikuwa. Evi yirigambo yokubazo nibia gambire kwe. Garu kamu.
4: So and heritage of Uganda.
5: As by law established.
4: I as by law established.
5: Swear in the name of God of Linda. Of Almighty God. Solomon, but I will under true service of the Republic of Uganda.
6: Swear in the name of the Almighty God.
1: Almighty God, not Almighty. Honorable, ndi kwata Bible.
7: And I will preserve, protect, and defend the constitution. So help me, John.
1: Pulira honarevo. Help me, John. Ondi honarevo.
8: And there are the agency to public of Uganda. And the reserve and
7: defend.
1: Defendi. Aha, honorable ndi.
9: Try in the name of Almighty God that I will be faithful and bear true.
1: Yes.
9: Against to the public of Uganda.
1: Onwe mujungu. Idwe na muhuririza bainange.
9: And that I will prevail.
1: Yeah, wow.
9: Protect and defend the constitution. So help me God.
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2: President Museveni slams parasitism among leaders Agadi Town Council leaders commit to stronger cooperation for better

0: service delivery. 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
0: A very good evening and welcome to KKCR FM News, and straight to you by Muhumuza James. President Yoweri Kaguta Museveni has criticized what he called a growing culture of dependency among leaders and public officials, particularly those who demand allowances to perform duties they are already paid to do. Speaking during the State of the Nation address, Museveni said such attitudes undermine service delivery and slow national development.
4: Allowances to reach their people and get them out of poverty. I almost get nausea. I feel like vomiting. If you don't know, when I look at you, the way you do things, I really feel very not pleased, but I, out of politeness, I've been keeping quiet. But now I'm telling you, even those who get government allowances do not go to the field. I hear that many just stay in Kampala. Another mistake is for leaders to give personal money to constituents. As you can see here, we had no money to give to anybody. The only money we had, even when we started getting our own salaries, was for bus transport.
0: The president made the remarks while highlighting beneficiaries of programs such as the parish development model, Emioga, and the 4-acre model, which he said are helping households increase incomes and improve livelihoods. Museveni also noted that he once used a bicycle to serve his people, arguing that leaders should embrace a similar spirit of sacrifice and commitment.
4: Most of the time I would ride the bicycle from Kazo to Burunga, from Burunga to Akitura and back. The only fuel I needed was no fat on my body. So now you hear a problem. Muruka chief needs a motorcycle. Motorcycle for what? Let the Muruka chief ride a bicycle. I'm really sick and tired of that parasitism. And that's why I told you that this is Ikisanja, no more sleep. Because I've been polite, talking, thinking that people will learn by example, but no. This is the time to talk straight to everybody. Why should the Muruka chief have a motorcycle, fuel, money? Let him use a bicycle. It is better for him. He will live longer if he rides a bicycle. Even a Gombara chief, the Gombara is not so big. Why should we have fuel, all that? Work can't be done because there is no money for fuel. The only fuel I needed was no fat on my body. Would share food and accommodation with our hosts, the population. God has kept me here and I am now 82 years old, almost. Not exactly, but almost.
0: President Yoweri Kaguta Museveni has reiterated his call for vigilance, hard work, and accountability, stressing that his campaign message should be understood as Kisanja no more sleep, rather than the widely quoted Kisanja no sleep. Museveni made the remarks today during his State of the Nation address at Kororo Ceremonial Grounds before members of parliament, government officials, diplomats, and invited guests. The sitting opened with the reading of the presidential proclamation summoning parliament by Speaker Jacob Maxson Oboth-Oboth, who described the address as an opportunity for the president to account for government performance and outline priorities for the year ahead. He also commended the government's response to the recent Ebola outbreak, saying it demonstrated the country's preparedness in handling public health emergencies. When he took to the podium, Museveni clarified the slogan that has featured prominently in his political messaging. He said some people had distorted the message and explained that what he had said was Kisanja, no more sleep, not Kisanja, no sleep. The president said the phrase was intended to encourage leaders and citizens to remain alert and focused on national development. He explained that the theme to include other priorities for the new term, declaring no more sleep and no more corruption.
4: Question is, what sort of middle class are we witnessing coming up? Are they the comprador bourgeoisie that are agents of foreign interests or support or importers, commission agents, etc.? Or are they the national bourgeoisie that build the capacity of the country through being big or small farmers, manufacturers, service providers, and ICT operators? Let us therefore move. No more sleep, no more kongora, no more corruption, no more kugumaza, no more politeness towards non-performers. This one, it is actually, I have been polite enough. I don't kuemura people. All the non-performers must leave leadership. Leadership is not for ego, but for people and country. In agriculture, it is possible to have pan-Ugandan rural transformation.
0: Still moving on, leaders and technical staff of Kagadi Town Council have pledged to work together more closely to improve service delivery following an alignment meeting held at the council's community hall today. The meeting brought together the political and technical wings of the council to strengthen cooperation, foster mutual understanding, and create a conducive working environment for effective implementation of council programs. According to the town clerk, John Isingoma, the engagement was intended to help members of both teams to get to know one another and build a strong working relationship before fully undertaking their responsibilities. He said improved coordination between the technical staff and political leaders will help minimize misunderstandings and enhance service delivery to residents. Meanwhile, Mayor William Kasaija Mugenyi praised the town clerk for organizing the meeting, saying it has helped build understanding and cooperation between the two arms of the council. He pledged continued collaboration with the technical team to advance the development of Kagadi Town Council. The meeting was later joined by the Kagadi Resident District Commissioner Caroline Nanshemeza, who urged the two teams to maintain unity and teamwork in serving the people. She also called for hard work and dedication, emphasizing that leaders should remain focused on delivering results for the community.
5: There is one thing you have, you, the town council. You have a good town clerk. If I look at other districts, we are still behind, and we have to fight for that and to reach at that level. Don't sit in comfort zones and think for us. So town council, for us, we are ready to help you, to support you. You have to work this Chisanja. You either remain in office or you quit. But for us as another DC, we are here to work. And our work is to monitor you. Issue of PDM. PDM in your areas, really, it is terrible. Where you find a chairman of a circle, a secretary and treasurer are extorting from beneficiaries. Where are people being extorted? And you leaders are there. So we need to fight these vices that are happening. Enyoga and all that.
0: The Resident District Commissioner DC for Kakumiro, Francis Kibuka, has urged residents to strictly observe government health guidelines and Ebola prevention measures to protect themselves and their communities. Speaking to a reporter at his office in Kakumiro Town Council, Kibuka advised residents to avoid unnecessary movement and comply with directives issued by health authorities to help prevent the spread of the disease. His appeal follows reports of the death of a person who reportedly exhibited Ebola-like symptoms in Kibijo sub-county. RDC Kibuko also called on communities to establish neighborhood watch structures and promptly report anyone showing symptoms associated with Ebola, including vomiting, severe headache, muscle pain, weakness, bleeding, red eyes, chest pain, and stomach pain to health workers for proper management. Efforts by a reporter to obtain a comment from the district health officer's office were futile. According to the Ministry of Health, Uganda has so far recorded 15 confirmed cases of the Bundibugyo Ebola virus strain, including one death and two recoveries. The former Member of Parliament and Democratic Party Vice President Juliet Rihanna Kafire has died. Kafire, who also served on the Constituent Assembly that drafted Uganda's 1995 constitution, reportedly passed away yesterday after a period of illness. Her death was confirmed by leaders from Kibuku and Palisa, including the former DP member Dr. Rume Vaiga, who described her as a hard-working leader and champion of democratic change. This year's Heroes Day celebrations will be held at State House Entebbe with fewer than 25 invited guests, and the minister for the presidency, Mire Babirie Babalanda, has announced. Babalanda said the annual public event has been scaled down due to Ebola-related precautions. President Museveni will officiate at the ceremony, joined by representatives from the three arms of government, religious leaders, and veterans. The rest of the country will follow the president's message through radio and television broadcasts, while Thanksgiving prayers will be held nationwide ahead of the June 9th public holiday. The move also comes as the government implements cost-saving measures, with future national celebrations expected to be conducted through broadcasts rather than large public gatherings. Remember, you're still listening to KCRFM News. Let's take a short breather and we'll turn with more stories on the international scene.
6: 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Or find us at Plot 617, Rubaga Chibuga, Block 4, African Rural University for Development, awakening the sleeping genius in each of us.
0: A court in Nigeria has sentenced four men to death for their role in a 2022 attack on St. Francis Catholic Church in Owo, Odo State, that left 41 worshippers dead and more than 100 injured. The court also handed the men 20-year prison terms for four belonging to a terrorist group. Judge Ameka Nitwe ruled that prosecutors had proved the case beyond reasonable doubt, citing witness testimony that linked the accused to the attack. Although sentenced to death, the punishment cannot be carried out without presidential approval. Nigeria has not conducted an execution for several years. And now, before we wind up our newscast, a quick recap of the top stories. President Museveni slams parasitism among leaders. Kagadi Town Council leaders commit to stronger cooperation for better service delivery. less than 25 guests invited for Heroes Day celebrations, and also in the world, 4 sentenced to death for killing worshippers at Catholic Church in Nigeria. At 15 after 10 p.m., that marks the end of our newscast. Once again, Amunza James, kindly stay with us.
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0: by the rules of procedure of the House. It would be a different thing, especially if you say you respect the rule of law. If the President was in Parliament without those two instruments, the Constitution and the rules of procedure, I would support his boycott. But I think they are in some theatre. Clearly, NUP was reduced from 57 members of Parliament to the current 46. I think even if they were there, their numerical strength, perhaps they have judged, and maybe they have no issues to raise. But Parliament is actually the place to raise those issues. So, I think...
1: So you want to suggest that what he suggests, what he fronts as key issues, human rights, disputed election, that they don't hold water?
0: They hold water to the extent that some of the issues are factual. But they don't hold water to the extent that there are going to be hundreds of sittings of Parliament where people with those concerns can raise them. There are also other avenues, like this one now, where you can raise. He does not have to boycott. So that's why they boycott Parliament, in order for him to be heard, or in order for those issues to be resolved.

0: I nearly removed him from a committee.
1: You had the powers.
0: You can be defied even by your own MPs. You've seen NRM MPs defying NRM and they are called rebel MPs. MPs are not simple people. When General Muntu walked to me proposing to appoint me chief opposition whip, I declined. I told him MPs have no discipline. I'm not going to be their supervisor. And he told me, Semuju, we are training you to be a leader and you will not choose how. Okay, I said, okay, now I surrender. But I had declined. Because we pursue different things. So you can have MPs from your own party defying you. You can also have MPs from other parties defying you.
1: How ordinarily do you reach a position of boycott?
0: I don't want to lose the back before I come to answer that. First, there is no party in the parliament called opposition. There is a constitutional group called the party in opposition, and that is no at the moment. The rest of the colleagues, you can work with them when they won. As chief opposition whip, one time I was reading names of opposition MPs to committees. When it came to UPC, NRM was reading UPC, I was reading UPC. So some UPC went to sit with NRM, some UPC sat with us.
2: And
0: when I quoted the Honorable Rete Oranye, I said that matter can only be resolved by court. So you will have that in Parliament, but also it is possible that on some matters you will agree and on some matters you may disagree. It's also normal that you may have colleagues attending Parliament when there is a boycott.
1: They are disagreeing from the onset.
0: Even in boycotts that we have sat down and agreed, in the past you have had some colleagues attending. So for me it is normal. It is normal. And the Honorable Miru has told you, the agreement was that everybody exercises his own right.
1: Do you find that normal? I thought there is always cohesion. You arrive at a position.
0: Except if you are running a military. But in politics, people will defy you. Fonopono, I mean, you had the rebel MPs at one time. The speaker even created a sitting space for them in the middle. They were NRM. And it happens everywhere. Just 2 nights ago, last night, in America, the Republicans were taking a vote on the war powers. And some Republicans voted with the Democrats to stop Trump from launching further attacks in Iran. And they said, it's my conscience, I'm following my conscience. So here, it's normal in politics and it will happen in every jurisdiction.
1: But you would imagine that the opposition starts on a united note.
0: But on the speaker, they were united. They had the Honorable Mwelu.
3: Even on this one, we are united.
0: I really don't see anything big in it that you have. The only problem from what my brother Atana has said, it is a matter that has been troubling us for a very long time as opposition. Every after election, you will have a discussion. Do you participate in the government or you don't? If you participate, you are now validating elections.
1: Legitimizing.
0: You stay away. You will have those voices from our supporters. In one of the meetings we had in FDC, Dr. Westge said, if you had won, would you have attended? He said, okay, this territory we have won. Please go and defend it as we continue fighting for the other. So legitimate those who have won elections. He said, you can go and attend Parliament. But the general feeling is that among supporters, boycott, don't go to Parliament. You are going as the effect of legitimizing. At a personal level, I had said I will not go and attend functions where M7 is because of restrictions. In the past, they used to tell MPs to go and test COVID. They would say at one time, you don't carry your phones. I don't know if that has changed.
3: In Parliament, twice now I've been there, we've had our phones.
0: So I had said, and I didn't want to propose it to anyone, that those functions of M7

0: take you with a bus. There was time I wanted to leave Kororo, but he said you will go by bus. I had to walk. First of all, he has closed the roads. You can't come with your car. It's as if you are in a military campaign. So he said, no, me as Semuju, I am not attending. But I didn't want to impose it on others who wanted to attend, even when I was a leader. But also,
1: should positions on something as critical as whether to attend or boycott be made in such a lackluster manner?
0: A boycott is a form of protest, disapproval. There has never been a protest in Uganda where everybody participates, whether you are on the street, whether you are where. So you, Njera, you want to treat MPs like robots that when they announce going or not going, everybody will abide. It's not possible. I have participated one time. We agreed we are going to meet at Radio Grounds. The UPC people are watching us from through their window. Yet we had a meeting with them and said we will be at Radio Grounds and then we will march from there. And they are, have you arrived? I was there with the rest.
1: Yeah, but during your times, the boycotts were massive. You'd see big numbers staying away.
0: But he has told you the agreement was those who want to go can go, those who want to stay away can stay away. And I don't see any problem. But you want to make it such a huge problem. That's a decision they took.
1: Do you see the opposition in sort of a dilemma on whether they need to take firm decisions, especially when it regards meeting the president?
0: You want a corrective binding decision, but you are different entities. The Honorable Mwiru is a chief opposition whip because of the appointment by his party. By law, he's not the whip of everybody, by law. But by the operations of parliament, he becomes the leader of all. You cannot say that he will caucus and invite everybody and then everybody have to abide by. Even when you sit in a meeting, I am telling you, even when you sit in a meeting, you will walk out and some MPs are already quarreling with the outcome of a meeting in which they are participating. It is no more in parliament, even no more outside the parliament.
1: Well, let's now get to the thrust of our discussion. How would you unpack the president's State of the Nation address? I'll start with you.
2: Maybe before, I wanted to correct the notion. Narrative to say as if there was a disagreement. I want for the record to say that there was no disagreement. The agreement was that, okay, it is optional. And for you to say that actually, you see, you can't dismiss it because...
1: Optional cannot be a decision.
2: We are now discussing it here. You understand? That means it's not a simple thing. Then to my brother, Honorable O.O., the Presidential Elections Act crested duty on the Electoral Commission to gazette results for every polling station in the country. You don't just announce a block figure and then that's the end. They did not do that. We have been demanding for that because we have data forms from some other areas. We want to know how did they arrive at the 71-1-2. About to, for instance, I'll give an example. There is the politics, as Honorable Semuju has said. There are whips of other political parties. When Honorable Mao was appointed the minister and Honorable Santarum, the members of Ipsa and Bukwem told me, don't give them office. They have now in the government, they can't get office from NRM. But I knew that was a simple thing which would cause a problem. I said, they are members of parliament. I'm going to use my powers as a whip to allocate them their constituency offices. If they are tomorrow discarded by then, they'll go back to their office. But just imagine if I picked that small thing and put it at the center. Even now, as we talk now, I can comfortably talk to all the whips of other political parties because there was a position. That's why we have no issue with the Honorable Atan. I don't want to delve into the other arguments as advanced, but I want to conclude by saying that there are only two powers, the state power and the people power. I've been telling my members of the opposition that the state does not need you. You understand? They have the numbers. So it is you to determine how you want to actually move. I thank you.
1: So let's unpack the president.
2: The president's speech,
1: which you never attended.
2: But I was following very keenly for reasons that we have to make a response to it. I don't attend, but even other areas like I don't know the Honorable Ofunopono was even fearing Ebola. But for purposes of the, I listened to the president, And to me, I saw two things in his speech. The first one was trying to create a narrative that has created an enabling environment for everybody. That was the starting point. The second issue I saw, the president was trying to localize his vision, to move from him, because all along it has been about him, that this country was about President Museveni, that even when Honorable Fono Opondo does something, we will have to thank the president for having done something. The president made some admissions when he said no more sleep, means they have been sleeping on the job. No more corruption. I'm going to unpack the corruption. I'm 82 years old. Of course, he was seeing the remaining gap that actually all leaders now must have a role to play. When I talk about localizing his vision, because before everything has been about him, because I'd killed all the institutions, that now the corruption they talk about, they have been inflating the budget. And say we are passing a budget of 75 trillion. They are looking for one thing, spending 3% without parliamentary approval. But with a budget of 75 trillion or 80 trillion performed, the answer is no. And by the time they return, they will tell you we run a cash budget. We did not realize 10 trillion when they have already got the 3%. So when he talks about the corruption, it starts with budget corruption. If you unpack classified, that's why they say for them they are not thieves. Because for them they are stealing from that classified aspect.
1: Okay, you've listened to the president over the years.
2: Yes.
1: This is his 40th State of the Nation address.
2: Yes.
1: 41st actually. Yes.
0: Constitution.
3: The State of the Nation address began after the 1995 Constitution, so it can't
1: yes.
3: be... However, he has been giving annual addresses.
1: Yes. Is there a departure from the old now to the new Museveni?
2: The departure is in respect of now trying to localize his vision. That's no longer now about him. It's even Ofwono Opondo is involved. Because all along it has been him, and him. Now he's saying, look, I want Ofwono Opondo to go to his constituency. I want Atan to go to his constituency. I want Mo to go to his constituency. But what we need now to discuss as MPs, does Ofwono Opondo has a budget to do that? Does he have the CDF, the Constituent Development Fund, to go and do exactly what he's saying? Because the disorientation of the politics, which President Museveni has been doing, it has been the transactional politics. He has been engaging in with MPs. That time you saw him in Changwans saying, I mean, I've given you 100 million. You understand? Honorable was in Kololo with him. Well, I've got more votes than the 60. People are saying, but you know, they have told us they're going to give us the 30 after the voting. So the 30 itself causes the problem, because now we are in transactional politics. That has not stopped only with the leaders.
0: That was given before the voting.
2: No, that had been promised. I think he told you at one point in the scene.
1: No, initially.
2: At one point in the scene.
1: The first batch was?
0: It was 100.
2: Mm-hmm. The first batch
0: was 20. After Changkwan's 20 to prepare for sharing in.
2: Now the third.
0: Now because you have election of a speaker,
2: they get
0: another facilitation of
2: third. Yes, now
0: I think he's going to give it to them in installments.
2: Yeah, for whenever something corrupts them.
1: Now it's a bonanza.
2: Now,
3: but Simon, didn't you see me very smart? At the sharing in. Did you see me very smart?
1: So that was part of the facilitation.
2: So,
1: right?
3: The president said he was giving us for Queen Abak Ugo. Yeah, and he didn't say it off camera. He said it on camera. So I can't edit what he said.
2: Well. So, as I conclude, the transactional politics around the president, he now is sending OO to his constituency, but OO is going without money. What has been done in other areas? But for members of parliament, for instance, they have created the Constituent Development Fund, like in Kenya. But because at the end of the day, the budget process is simple. They issue a first call circular and they extend it to the technical people in the district. They have parish meeting to know the needs of an area. We make a budget. Then the budget is passed. When the ministerial process statement always has unfunded priorities.
4: But telling all to go to the people, and then people say, now we need the borehole, we need this, we need the other. But at the end of the day, even to the public, they say, now we have listened to what you have said. Now you go to the real issue. The real issue is that now every leader must engage in the politics of economic foolery, of getting the money and then giving them for something. Because the job of an MP, for instance, has no tangible performance indicators.
1: Thank you. I'll certainly get back to you. Honorable Tan, to what extent did the president set the tone of where he wants to take the country in the first year of his seventh term?
5: First, I want to put out my understanding of the State of the Nation address. In my view, the State of the Nation address and the budget are interlinked. The president last addressed the nation on the 5th June 2025, and he gave a State of Nation address preceding the last year's budget. And the president makes this State of Nation address, and resources follow the proposed program and plan of government. Mm. Where we are returning to Kololo on the 11th to have his budget read to us, which the outgoing parliament already concluded on. Now, a State of Nation address, I want to help a viewer to appreciate that it's annually. And I have a member of parliament saying it is said twice in 5 years, it's annually. But what is said annually, in my view, should be giving us three clear parameters. One, where were we on the 5th June 2025? And then that program that has run for 365 days, funded, resources provided in the budget that is going to end, what has been its impact? Then after we get to appreciate that, tell us the program that we'll do oversight on vis-a-vis the resources you took. Because if I am given liters of fuel to drive from Soroti East to Kampala, and I consume the liters of fuel, but I can't account for my journey of Soroti to Kampala or Kampala to Soroti East, there is something I'm not giving to the duty holders, the duty bearers. We are duty bound as leaders to give to the nation, the ones we serve, what exactly we are doing for them every year.
1: So was the president's address accounting?
5: One, I listened to the president and I am glad that I attended. There was a lot of baseline information from the 60s, the 70s, and I was waiting to hear what happened to the program in the last year's State of Nation address. It didn't come out clear.

technical people, they should give the country a feel of what we have been able to do, because government is running on a budget annually. And maybe to tell us exactly

0: or you go to engage with the issues affecting gay people.
1: So
0: this is where the president is.
1: When you listen to the president,
0: leaders, particularly we elected leaders in parliament, in the local council 5, local council 3.
1: When you listen to the president, he actually described this as Chisanja, no more sleep.
0: Yes.
1: In his submission, in the text that he read to the country, would you imagine he's setting the country on the course of flying or being awake?
0: He wants you to fly.
1: It was just rhetorical.
0: But if you can't fly, at least walk. Keep your eyes awake. See where the money is. Make correction where there is abuse, where there is wastage. So, if you say the state of the nation, the president told you, he gave you a continuum of the last 40 years. There are instances where he made reference to 1995. There are instances in that cattle corridor where he makes the reference from 1990 to 99. And you heard him talk about, for example, milk production, coffee production, beef production. He goes

0: for the life expectancy moving from 43 years to 68 years.
1: How do you appreciate that to an extent the president was simply performing a ritual?
0: Even a ritual is good. It reminds you what you shouldn't do and what you should do.
1: Let's take a break and return with the Honorable Semuju Ibrahim Nganda.

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1: Welcome back.
0: So muliza wai tukatunge tugaruke yonja kuija ni ngambira ni ibagambi ya bandi ibagambire atulirizi.
1: His seventh term as president of the Republic of Uganda. What are the takeaways, Honorable Semuju?
2: Did you watch? I watched the State of Nation Address. I think it took nearly 2 hours.
1: With ease or?
2: Nearly, about 1:40. About 1 hour and 40 minutes.
3: Can't speak for long, can't travel, can't campaign.
2: The president looked tired. There was no energy in his delivery. And we are near approaching the Mangina. If you think I am weak, ask him a Mangina. Remember Kenyatta in Kenya. People doubted that he still had energy and he said, go and ask him a Mangina.
3: Mamangina.
2: I have covered Museven as a journalist. I have listened to him as an MP. The one speaking in Kolo today looked a photocopy. He's tired. Even before you go to, and that should worry everybody, because
1: as so body language is also something to
2: not
1: to
2: even
1: note.
2: The body language, the body itself, not the language of the body, but the body. He is telling people to wake up, but he needs a rest. That's what I saw. But after these so many years, Museven needs a rest. I don't know who will help Museven against Museven. He really lacked energy. You saw someone who was struggling, and the one struggling was telling people no sleep. He actually needs to rest, he needs sleep. Because I kept telling people in the area where I've been an MP, the developed countries may run even without a president. And I used to give an example of an aircraft. So when the aircraft is taking off, it's a very serious period. Everybody, the passengers, the pilots, that time everybody is alert because you are taking off. But when you stabilize in the air, all of you have flown. You've seen even pilots coming to say hello to passengers. So we are at a period where you cannot afford to have a tired president steering a country. So that's one thing I noticed. Those who are in Koro, Fonopon and Natan can tell me that maybe what I saw is not what was in Koro. But what I saw on TV was a tired president struggling to be his old self. And then he said this is a challenge for no sleep. At 82, 41 years in power. So at 82 is when you are saying you're not sleeping. At 82.
1: I find it ironical that you didn't focus on the substance Instead, you're looking at...
2: That's the substance. That is the substance. Because he said this, we must put in all our energy. But he has lost the energy. The energy has lost. And that's why you see the sun occasionally coming. To say the other day, so Andrew Mwenda, who speaks for the sun, he says, works, we are coming. KCC, we are coming. He said, they are coming as who? Maybe for them, they know more than us, that the man is now tired. So the body was not speaking to the content. Someone telling everybody, I am dead, or people who are lousy, who are not working.
1: I get nauseated.
2: Yes, that he didn't look like M7 who was going to do the things he was saying. And then coming to the content of the speech. First,
1: no, before you even get to the content,
2: yes.
1: Do you imagine the president was painfully performing a ritual?
2: Yes, if he had an option, I think he would. The other day, so it's been in the media that state functions for which we budgeted for 29 billion, there will be no more ceremonies. The president will be speaking from State House. There are people who are celebrating, but me, I thought maybe because the president is tired. So even coming to functions, he's tired, so he can deliver them. And then the second thing before I go to the content, Parliament is a very formal institution. Even Ofwono Opondo of Kitenge, he must now buy a suit.
1: He's now donning Chinese.
2: And a tie. Mm. I think now he's going to don
1: the tie.
2: And, and the president has addressed Parliament before, State of Nation address. This one was very casual. He looked like someone who was coming for an evening walk. Casual in the way he dressed, but even casual in the way he was addressing MPs, occasionally saying, you and so, you stand up, are you there? So and so. That never happened in the State of Nation address, because there are etiquettes in Parliament. He looked like someone who had come on an evening walk and casually interacting with MPs who are limited, because the setup in Parliament is such that you are formal. Even if you want it or not. That's why some names even raise points of orders to chase people who are not dressed as the rules prescribe. And then the content summarized my fear. Lacked direction. Because what Ofwono Opondo is saying earlier, you have now the National Development Plan 4, mm-hmm. which must align with the Vision 2040. There are programs there. You must have a checklist. You come and say, this is where we are, this is where we are going. Last financial year, that was the target we have hit. But the president spent the first 1 hour, and I've told you I watched from the beginning to the end, spent the first 1 hour cataloging the history of Ankole, where they were, because when he said...
1: And the transformation.
2: Yeah.
1: He talked about the transformation.
2: At that time, I went to Masaka Secondary School in 1992. The whole of Lumukdianto and Tumbarara was still a park near Kongole. There were no people there. The people that Museveni started transforming in the 60s, 92, they were not there. The transformation of Ankole has happened when Museveni is a president. You can go back to UCB, where this guy from Bunyoro was a manager.
1: Kajura.
2: Kajura. What did they do? They borrowed the money, put it under any part, they never paid the money. Then went and fenced their farms, the same thing he was talking about. Partly was money from UCB. You can go back. Go and look at the report of any part. So the transformation, I am telling you, I was in Masaka Secondary, we used to go to Mbarara for seminars. Nekongole, the whole of that place, animals, which is now Lake Mburu. So that transformation has happened when Wanyankore have access to power and state money. The farms is talking about in Ruachitura. You need to go. I don't want to read people's names here, they will be angry with me. But each farm has 4 government vehicles. They are the directors. The money they pick here, they just go and fence and buy senyenga and do farms. It's not the ordinary people that have transformed. These ones who have access. I chaired the committee on Kosasi, and I did a report on human resource.
1: So you're now fact-checking the president's address?
2: I am telling you the obsession with history, first of all, is not factual. It's not factual because I visited Ankole as a young person and I visited Ankole today. It has really transformed because they have had access, consistent access to state resources. When I chaired COSASE, I did human resource, a report on human resource in public enterprises. The CEOs of all the public, 49% were from West, mainly Ankole. The Northern Uganda had 9%, and then a few other areas with nobody. I come from Chazam. Weekend, you will see all government vehicles going there. And then you can take the northern road, or even the eastern.
1: I think that's a very delicate issue.
2: It isn't. It has been an issue there. I remember Mukura raised it in one of the meetings, and Museveni said he has assigned in Sibambi to go and find out when the Museveni's performance, either 2011 was poor in some areas, and Mukura said these are the issues in our area. He said, no, this is not true. Then he assigned in Sibambi to go and find out. So the people from his area have and continues to have access to state resources that they are using to invest. Because how can you spend a whole hour and explaining to the country that people who have transformed because they listen to me are people in my area? Even when I went to Gomba, they also transformed. Okay, maybe we should invite him to come and I dig in Mukono to become his neighbor. That where he lives is, that's where transformation is, and that's now a site of pilgrimage. So the whole country now must go to Ankole and is calling, they are not listening to me. These ones in Ankole listen to me. How? Is he a king in Ankole or is the president of Uganda? A full hour.
1: But the president...
2: It's a history of how he has transformed his area, and he says the other people are...
1: There are quite a number of things perhaps you could have missed. He talked about the standard gauge railway, he talked about...
2: I am coming to that. I said the first
1: the oil pipeline.
2: Hour. You are taking me at the... terrible speed. I said the first 1 hour. Were you watching?
1: Yes.
2: Me, I was watching. The first 1 hour was about how Museveni, has transformed the Ankole to where it is. I have told you what has transformed the Ankole. The moment you take away state power, those farms, they are going to close them. I am telling you. This free money they pick and go and throw in their farms and buy cows. There is one who has a military general. Two of them, one time we did a story in Munda by the late David Chivirige, he did a story, one of those generals. Said, use the Vanyankore word, the Vanyankore, we are complaining. Msaji Agurent, Nokuramuja, Takuramuja. One of those generals went in the market, and the way he was buying cows, he wasn't even negotiating with trucks and the roads. There is another one recently who went and started a farm of more than 3 billion shillings. And when Museveni asked him, he said he had gotten his money from Chinese, not UPDF money. So those are the prosperous Banyankore people that the president is spending 1 hour to explain how he has transformed them. And not a team in Ankole, but him personally. And then he brings an old woman. Said Museveni, when he went to Chishaka, when he went, State of Nation address, he's not addressing Ankole Parliamentary Caucus. That speech, the first 1 hour, was for Ankole Parliamentary Caucus. Then when he came to the other things, they were neither here nor there. Spoke about agriculture. If you go to, in all the government reports, people who have access to improved seeds are 4%. Irrigation is still at 1%. You still have 65% of the population in agriculture. 39% households, that's about 14 million people. Museveni says they are not in money economy. Every year you give them 1 trillion and you pass a budget of 84. And then you're going to spend the State of Nation address speaking about how you have made capital available, rural credit, how it is. Where? I told you the last time we were talking about these things. In the report of the Auditor General, after 2 years, got money under PDM are supposed to repay after two years. The first 2 trillion is supposed to be brought back and begins to revolve. They have paid less than 1 billion out of 1,000 billion. Out of a trillion, they have paid only 1 billion. So there is no revolving fund in the parishes. They have to continue taking money there. When we are dealing with budget, the budget committee, the concern of all the MPs, those ones who bother, because the majority are just the NRM MPs, but those who bother to understand
3: NRMPs
2: and read.
3: Don't bother. They don't understand.
2: The standards in NRM are different. I was in Mwiru's campaign. He said for him, as long as you wake up and vote NRM, those are standards. So really, if your duty is just to vote and you're voting your machine, you need to understand. Those are standards, he said. We are there, we met. For us, we are telling people of Busoga, bring Mwiru, he's a lawyer, he's experienced, he will be our voice in parliament. He said, for me, bring me one, even if he sleeps, as long as he wakes up to vote. So I refer to NRM in that context of one of one. But what was bothering MPs was that when you make money available in the parishes and in the villages, there must be a corresponding growth in tax collection, because you now have money available, so domestic taxes that you collect from consumption must go up. They were going down, instead it is international taxes that we are going high. And then the question was, this money you have distributed and is everywhere, and it must stimulate consumption, and yes, as a result, taxes from consumption must be high. They are not there. So we said, where is the money? So maybe theory, the people are happy that you can line them. This money is not different from the money that is distributed during campaigns. People will eat it, and that's where it will end. It will not boost production.
1: Well, I'll certainly be coming back to you. Oh.
2: I had just finished the first 1 hour.
1: Yeah, but do you realize that you've also spoken like
2: I am
1: you?
2: sympathizing with O.O. and Atan who went to Kororo.
1: Well, I'll certainly come back to you to analyze the second hour.
3: Yes.
1: Is the haggardness of the president a big issue for the country to focus on, like Semuji is raising it here?
3: And let me first respond to what Honorable Semuji says. The president is referring to Ankole only insofar as he was directly engaged from the early years, and step by step, since that year he's mentioning 1967, what is now visible on the ground. I'm saying if leaders in other parts of the country were to do something similar, and the president has been on record taking people to see not just Ankole, but other parts of the country where there is a bit of positive difference.
1: Yeah, but somebody debunks it as a lie.
3: Is it a lie? For example, I have traveled more than Honorable Semuji, and I have traveled also in the country here more than Honorable Semuji. I know for a fact that in that area of Acholi, for example, the area of Lango, if you flew on a helicopter, by helicopter, in 1990, in the whole of Acholi, probably you would see the late Otema Limadi's house. You would see the late, the man who was the permanent secretary Minister of Education for a while. You would count either Mategura or Mabat houses in the whole of Acholi if you flew there those days. Or if you just drove by the roadside, all the way from Kambdini to Gulu, which is by about 76 kilometers. You would hardly count more than 10 houses. So, go to Uganda today. Is there a part of Uganda, including hitherto feared Karamoja, is there a part of Uganda today where you say it is, you would be scared to invest in? You would say it is fine, you can't live there. Why? Because of the incremental steps the administration of Yoweri Museveni has been able to create the ingredients for transformation. I can give you my own area of Tororo, or in particular, West Budama. I grew up there. My father was one of the longest serving Saza chiefs. You'd hardly count Mabat houses there. There were Mabat houses with mud. Today go there, you'll find homesteads that are better, perhaps, than some of those in Nigeria. You'll find water, you'll find electricity, either the hydro or new technology of solar. Yes.
1: Oh, oh, I want to take you to my question. Some of you spent quite a lot of time dwelling on the stature of the president.
3: Of course, the president is 82. This is what he says himself, including today. You don't expect an 82-year-old man who has been working non-stop for the last 55 years by his admission, by the writings available. You don't expect him. Did you expect an 82-year-old man to walk, to read documents, to present like a 28-year-old? Obviously, no. There's a toll on the physical energy of the president. Is he useless? Absolutely not. In fact, he's exceptional. To have an 82-year-old man who can still stand and read and talk off the cuff.
1: Can an 82-year-old awaken a sleeping nation?
3: Yes, it can. Maybe not physically, but if he's the one assembling the team, now it depends on the team he has assembled, because the president doesn't work alone. The team he has assembled, both the political side, including the opposition, because the president has structured Uganda's politics to have a robust opposition. Are they doing the job they're supposed to do to wake up the slumbering NRM people? Are they doing? Because when it is time when they're supposed to wake up slumbering NRM people, he's out. He's taking tea at the canteen instead of being in Kololo. Okay? The civil service, and I agree with the Honorable Semujo. There's, even when they are young, there's a sense in which I see inertia in the civil service, in the political service. And that's what the president is saying. Yes, at his old age, he's saying, I am tired of begging, pestering people to do the job they're supposed to do. Many of these ministries, people actually don't work. That thing of the same Jews say they have been passing money. I gave you my example. I said I wanted I did the coffee. I had thought that those people in the Ministry of Agriculture would be happy that somebody of my level is doing. If you cannot serve somebody as known as Semuju, or as known as Ofono Pondo, for example, why should I trust that you are going to serve somebody who is small in the village?
1: So is the president likely to crack the whip this time? Unlike the usual way he says, this time I'm really serious.
3: No, don't stand on the way of an old man. Because an old man now, to Yeguya, he can crush you. And I hope he lives, but the president has been crushing. You know, over the years, how many people have been crushed who are marking time where the job is supposed to be done. He has done so. Now, it is, and that's why he's enlisting your support, that when he crushes Ofono, who doesn't do his job where he's deployed, let Ofono not come and cry to you that, you see, he's crushing me because I'm a journalist. Then you support me because I'm a journalist like you. You have seen cases where people line up behind their tribesmen. When the president appoints them, they don't share their salary, their emolument with their tribe mate. But now when they are crushed, then you will find a turn, everybody crying, why are you touching our Mutesu? Now that's what the president is enlisting your support. That please let me crush these people, these nothing doers. This is what he's saying. Let me crush, and help me crush these nothing doers.
1: As someone who has handled communication, before I move to Honorable Tan.
3: Yes.
1: Do you subscribe to the school of thought that the president's speech was light on content and loaded on trivia?
3: No. If the same things we are dealing with haven't resolved, we should repeat. And I keep giving you, Njana, this example. Christianity and religion, which many of you follow, modern religion, which many of you follow, the scripture is the same. Why? Because human nature is such that they have even defied God. God who created them, you have defied. You still fornicate, you still do all sorts of things. You still want to reap where you haven't sown. What's wrong with the president saying poverty is, because what are the issues? The president saying we are failing to transform. Should we abandon that message? Simply because Njara is going to say you are repeating. Have your priests abandoned the Bible? They haven't. Have the sheikhs abandoned the Quran? No, they
2: but
3: haven't.
2: What is bothering me with Ofono? You see, Africa is in trouble. I saw people who are educated like Ofono.
3: Yes.
2: Wheeling but Africa to the nomination center.
3: The choice,
2: the same way.
3: No,
2: speaking.
3: No, no. The choice of whether. No, listen. The choice. The choice.
2: The beer.
3: The choice of whether.
2: People, younger people.
3: The choice, no. The choice but of whether we want Museveni or want him to retire, first of all, rests with him, the person, the individual. Of course, there can come a time when NRM or Ugandans push him out. But first of all, the choice is his. Secondly, the second. Is his group, the NRM, have they judged that he is incapable in our estimation?
1: Do they have an option?
3: They have an option. Would he kill them? If they said we don't want him, would he kill them? Would he kill all of them? Okay. No, he wouldn't. So, you have, first of all, with the NRM and the Ugandans, have made that choice. So we cannot blame the president who have made that choice.
1: Honorable Atan, when you listen to the president's speech, of course, Honorable Semoju picked out the nitty-gritty about how the president looked, how casual he was dressed, but does he give a projection of a country that is now waking up into serious business?
4: Well, I'm a positivist and I want to give a benefit of doubt, but with reservations. Why? Because if I gave a builder material to build a house from the foundation to the ring beam, and then I come to expect the builder to account, and the builder has not reached the ring beam, I have reason to be disturbed and worried. What this country and the people we represent wished, in my view, they should have heard from the head of state how far we have moved from the last time he addressed the country. After that State of the Nation address, I went to Mulago, casualty ward, and I was trying to get to a relative who was involved in a motorcycle accident. Then I walked through Cancer Institute. And I imagined those patients and the conditions in Mulago, casualty ward, then Cancer Institute, as they listened to the head of the state address on the State of the Nation. And then my mind reflects on a farmer in Teso, Karamoja, which two sub-regions constitute about 60% of the cattle corridor of this country, where there is no effort like it was being testified on the other part of the southwest of the Nile. And then I imagine the NRM supporter who is in Teso Karamoja, where they don't see these testimonies from the head of the state vis-a-vis their sub-region. Teso sub-region, Karamoja, 60% of the cattle corridor, nothing like a breeding center. And today we had a program laid out to have irrigation schemes. But in the 80s, in the 90s, Teso had irrigation schemes. The potential that covers this country, and we have to take juice from as far as Egypt, they are depending on the Nile. We are underutilizing the Nile. We are underutilizing the water. And today we hear the proposal of irrigation schemes in Ngora, in Serere, in Bukedea. And the question I'm asking myself, when did we realize we need this? And
5: I'm hoping that the next State of Nation address, after a year, the president will account and say, yes, we said we are going to do the irrigation scheme in Ngora. This is how far we have gone. In Serere, this is how far we have gone. In Bukedea, this is how far we have gone. We have also transformed the cattle economy in Teso sub-region and Karamoja. In comparison to the other part of the country, this is what has
1: but
5: changed.
1: The president went every mile to show you how successful, for instance, PDM has been. The testimonies of people, the videos. Isn't that something that is plausible?
5: Well, I am privy to some reasonable information with regards to some of these testimonies. I remember one time the president was going to Kumi under the NADS program, and in Teso there is a tendency to leave goats to move. The technical people and security people collected goats around Kumi and took them to somebody's home, and the president went and saw a successful farmer. I am privy to even one of the testimonies today in Sironko. This person is a money lender. The security can do background check from Sironko. He's a money lender who is making money from exorbitant high interest lending, and it is being propagated as a success story of farming. Now, when you prop up that person, and the poor farmers in Bugisu and Sironko in particular know what they are going through, and this is the success story, it beats the success story being popped up. You really have... I want security and the president's team to do background check after the things have been covered, go back and do background check.
1: You want to say the president was duped with those videos?
5: I have given you testimony during NADS. I am sharing information that can be cross-checked. And I am also sharing, for instance, in Teso, one of the successful farmers in Serere who was visited, this person had started long ago. And it is not PDM. And I'll implore the president to look beyond the PDM and look at how we transform agriculture the Kenya way. Government cannot be a money lending agency, yet we are not giving farmers farm inputs and subsidizing the cost of production. If we are not giving quality seeds, we are not giving farmers implements. For instance, there is a crisis where farmers want to open agriculture fields, tractors are not there. The tractor schemes at the sub-counties, where are they? Farmers are competing with the full oxens to open their farms. They are opening late. They are depending on rainfall, surrounded by water bodies. Now, in Kenya, at the end of the day, the subsidy and fertilizers, the quality of the seeds, the quality of the pesticides in Uganda go to downtown here. You are buying things that are substandard. And UNBS is like not there. Today he testified about the USAID coming to support the killing of tsetse flies. But look at the pesticides we're having as a country vis-a-vis how people are losing valuable resources because of poor inputs. And we can't run away. I have heard the Minister of Agriculture saying CDOs and the extension workers are going to be held. Let's ask the question, what budget are we providing to local governments for the extension workers, and what kind of system is supporting health service providers?
1: Thank you. We're going to take a very short break, but Honorable Mwiru, do you wish the President had touched on certain things that he skipped? Which things particularly? I'll give you a couple of minutes before we take a break.
6: Well, of course, we expected the president to talk about the human rights situation in the country. That we expected. Then also too, we had just had a generation where the country had purchased the VVK machines, which were supposed to be used for the generations. We did not see him, actually in a subtle way, he avoided speaking about it, and the billions are gone. We expected him to speak about that. But even then, the agriculture he tried, but one would wonder the source of his information. Districts have technical officers. Like in Tororo, we have the district production officers. Their duty is to have information on the production in the district. But these things he's picking on, and there's been projects where he had put, I expect to talk about the Soroch Fruit Factory, where we put a lot of money. And when the parliamentary committee visited, they found the owners making juice out of these chemicals, adhesives. And then, this was Soroch Fruit Factory. People expected them making juice from the fruits from Soroch. That was not taking place. I expected him to showcase for attack where we have passed billions and billions. To show, instead of a cost rate of 1 million, someone of 1 million, expect him to be talking about like the Professor Muranga's thing where we have given over 1 trillion. To show that this is what we have invested, this is the return on investment, because there must have been feasibility study on that. We did not see. We expected him to showcase the Magola thing where we have been funding. He has been concentrating on the small things like he goes to Busoga. Of course, when some, like the gentleman of the mango, we didn't see the mangoes. You understand? I don't know whether you also watched that. The products we were talking about, you would see that those gardens had no fertilizers, they had no irrigation mechanism under them, and virtually they were doing very badly. When he jumped on, for instance, Dr. Basangwa from Busoga, I started on the 50 by 100. I got 1 million, now I'm making 600 million per month. For that, it would be all these ministers, all these people who want to be appointed, that this is when they are ministers. The question, if the model works, why don't they jump for that? So we expected to talk about the seed banks. If you go to Kenya, there are seed banks. We actually, even of recent, we saw the government recalling pesticides, which had been used over a period of time. So we expected the president.
3: Is that a bad thing?
6: We expected the president to emphasize the critical areas. We didn't see him going there.
1: Well, we'll take a very short break, and when we return, still we'll be looking at what was missed and what was captured. We'll be back.

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1: honorable Semuju chose to analyze so much the first hour but in the second hour the president spoke firmly on corruption promising to crack the whip on corruption and lavish spending. Can he walk the talk? Or did he sound...
2: I have said, at the risk of repeating myself, the official corruption he will not fight because he's also involved. Look at the budget and look at the budget items. In this budget that they're going to read next week, you have 196 billion shilling for donation, an item, donation.
1: State House or...
2: No, the item aggregated. I think Parliament has about 24 billion for donation. Him, he has 130 billion for donation. You don't have money for curriculum development center, 6 billion.
1: Interns.
2: You don't have the interns, no money. You don't have money for UNEB to train teachers who are going to mark the new syllabus, 8 billion. But you have an item called a donation, and he has one. And he does that every day. Even the MPs, the Ofonos, who are about to access a huge payment.
3: But why don't you say you who has accessed the last 15 years?
2: I am telling you because I have evidence that I have accessed it. So you're just about to access. So I'm speaking from experience. He starts by lining them up. Jaribu. You guys, where you have come, there is free money. Jaribu is here for you. So they start in
1: the starter.
2: Yes, the starter. 100 for everybody. And he says now he's going to fight corruption at Parliament with everybody. So there are items.
1: Yeah, but he's already demonstrated. He's already demonstrated this. No, the recent storm.
2: I have told you the official corruption, you can't deal with it. You have money, I've told you, donation. He was speaking about people who take allowances and they don't go. You have 1 trillion shilling in the budget for inland travel. People who are going to check on their cows in the weekend, taking government vehicles with fuel and everything. Why don't you do like Rwanda? Put those policemen and soldiers on the Mbarara Road, checking everybody and where they are taking government vehicles. In the past, people used to park government vehicles at 5. If you're going to do anything beyond 5, I remember when Dr. Okure Parker was chair, park. One time, there's a driver and his boss who had trouble because they had an accident after 5. Where were you taking government car? at 7. So the inland travel, you have 1 trillion. You have money for special meals and drinks, about 300 billion. You have workshops and seminars, 316 billion. The total of all that money is about 8 trillion. I was reading the NDP 4, National Development Plan, National Planning Authority is saying it will be very difficult to implement the NDP 4 because we are still spending about 70% on public administration. You have salaries and wages that they are going to take 10 trillion and 8 trillion helping people, 33 trillion paying debts. So what remains for you to run the country is little, because you have officially shared money. The other day I looked at two programs when you're handling the budget, compensation, ranchers, and I saw all government people and former government people, Honorable Sam Kutesa, 39 billion compensation for ranchers, Bijirimana, everybody. So all these programs, when they tell you there is money and I will catch money for this, you actually think the money is there. They're just sharing it, these NRM people. But once it is Museveni who has authorized you to share the money, then there is no problem. So the bad manners of those who are stealing, those ones you can arrest because he has not authorized them. But the trouble begins with the budget. And I saw people saying, reduce the budget of parliament. Even if you reduce the budget of parliament, and you don't reduce, because the good thing with the finance, they are going to aggregate for you money you're going to spend on each and every item. Usually at the end, the last part of the budget, money for seminar. This time I even saw money for firewood and charcoal, 17 billion. And I said, what are you going to be burning next financial year? 17 billion of charcoal, won't you finish all the forests in Uganda?
3: No. It depends on where the 17 billion is. Supposing, what I know, for example, government district hospitals, I'm sure they use the wood fuel. Many of the schools of government use wood fuel.
2: The schools don't have their money in the national
3: government. No. I don't know. Because you're the one who saw, I don't know the firewood they are requiring, because they must be indicating which entity budgeted for what.
4: 17 billion?
2: Yes.
4: Sounds ridiculous.
2: Charcoal.
3: Yes, for the whole country.
2: You see, I've told you budgets of those that they are going to be buying charcoal at a parish level. Which charcoal
4: once
2: firewood.
4: Budgeted for stones to buy stones to chase
2: mindset change.
3: You are cherry picking, so it's very difficult.
2: I am illustrating the trouble in the budget.
3: I agree with you.
2: Yes.
3: Certainly, the way we budget, we need surgical. We need rearranging what we want to spend on. And then we need to close the gaps where there is evident abuse, especially by big people. I agree with you. I've been a government person. Issues of vehicles, you remember you had brought that proposal. But the beneficiaries,
2: they stopped it.
3: Yes. In your own parliament, you're talking about, if you have given a member of parliament.
5: Not our now.
3: Yes, no, ours now. Ours now.
2: Your parliament.
3: Yes. If you have given a member of parliament 300 million to buy a car,

0: have a constituency to service. That one should get the parliamentary. But an ex officio who has no constituency, what should they get? And I hope my young brother both, because of both I said he wants to trim. This is what he promised us in Kororo. I hope he can succeed.
1: There is nothing he can do. Let me tell you.
0: No.
1: Let me tell you.
0: You know, a new office.
1: Let me tell you, Ofono. In the either 10th Parliament, I went to represent the leader of opposition, the Honorable Wynne, in a parliamentary commission meeting. And Museveni had summoned the commission in Entebbe to discuss parliamentary budget. I didn't go. They go there to demand 105 million per MP to buy a vehicle. The meeting lasted 5 minutes. When they arrived, Museveni said, "This man of MPs, I don't want them in Saruni cars. Give them 200. They went to ask for 105. They came back with 200. That's your Museveni.
0: Yeah. You are from yours also, because it's your president.
1: You both
0: come from Chazanga side.
2: but also, the constitution is clear. The budget is his.
0: Yeah.
2: Article 155.
0: Atan, there are small achievements that government intervention is making. Mm-hmm. And the focus of the last 20 years or so has been on small people, the ones who are not earning at all. So I think we need to recognize those who are making modest accomplishments.
3: True.
0: And where this 1 million is useful. And I agree with you. We don't supervise them well, and that's why the president said, "You MPs, go to your parish, go to ask the parish chief to show you, out of the 100 people who have got 100 million, how many of them have made some progress? What else do we need to do for them to consolidate the progress and expand?" So I think that's a legitimate concern.
4: But like Honorable Mweru was saying, is the president trying to offload responsibility?
0: No. Is he saying this responsibility belongs to all of us? We had many people have abdicated. Now, and what Atan is saying, yes, in some cases we have noticed the areas where the president is being duped. And I mean, look at the several appointments, not just ministers and others. We have had cases where the president is given names of people who are not eligible. And because people probably know that the president is too busy, anything will pass. So, the people who are working around the president, I have been among them. We need to do better, tight gatekeeping. So that, why should the president personally, when the president is going to places, they approach people already in the middle class. You are the one who has goats, and they say, "Allow us put our kipande of NADs. You are paid some little money." So we have crooks in the system. We have crooks in the system, in the government system, in the NRM system. And we need ourselves to flash bright light on them so that they don't take advantage of the president.
4: Well, as we get out of here, we are now switching to Afro Mobile. I need to tell our viewers that we've switched. Honorable Mweru, yes. As the opposition, where will you start from?
5: Frontline. Thanks for

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2: selenu almighty God that I will be
1: Akagambo kali faithful.
2: Iki faithful.
1: Honorable Bondi, what a Bible.
3: Swear in the name of the mighty God.
1: Mighty God? Wango kumweta God? Kagaruke mwa gambo kali God.
3: Mighty God.
1: Honorable Naiweko. 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
4: Swear in the name.
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5: Swear in the name of the Almighty God.
4: Shreya in the name of Captain Gordy.
5: That I will give faithful.
4: That he will take his faithful.
1: Akagambo kali, I will be faithful.
4: That he will take his faithful.
5: Service.
4: Service.
5: To this council.
4: To this council.
5: And support.
4: And support.
5: And uphold.
4: And it pull home. And it pull home
5: the constitution of the Republic of Uganda.
4: So
5: the constitution
4: of Heritage Uganda. So Heritage Uganda.
5: As by law established.
4: I as I the law as established.
1: As by law established.
4: I as I the law. Atans mixed.
1: Nikulemere katugende halion.
5: Swear in the name of go of Linda.
1: Honorable Nai be serious. Iwola sobora kufekulembe.
5: Of Marty God.
1: Akagambo kali maite God not Marty God. Baitu wa honorable bintu binu kubisomanka.
5: Solomon but I will under through service of the Republic of Uganda.
6: Swear in the name of the Almighty God.
1: Almighty God, not Almighty. Honorable Ondi, what a Bible?
7: Swear in the name of Magoigo God.
1: Honorable Gambiota, Magoigo God, Wakisomaka, Rekando.
7: Solomon Wafa.
1: Solomon Wafa. 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
8: And I will preserve, protect and defend the constitution. So help me, John.
1: Pulira onarevo. Help me, John. Ondi onarevo.
9: And there are the agency to public of Uganda. And the reserve and defense.
10: Defend.
9: Defeya.
1: Defendi. 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
9: Defeya.
1: Aha. Honare bondi.
11: Try in the name of Almighty God. That I will be faithful and bear true.
1: Yes.
11: Against to the public of Uganda.
1: Onwe mujungu. Idwe na muhuliriza bainange.
11: And that I will bring up.
1: Yeah. Wow.
11: Protect and defend the constitution. So help me God.

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